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7: Partly cloudy tonight with a slight chance for showers. Lows level off around 48. Southwest winds 5 to 10 miles per hour. Chance for storms tomorrow 68. Overcast skies. Mainly clear tomorrow night. Chance for storms. Lows level off around 46. From the Weatherology Weather Center, I'm meteorologist Jennifer Wojcicki on Rock 95. Right now, it's 70 degrees.
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1: Partly cloudy tonight with a slight chance for showers. Lows level off around 48. Southwest winds 5 to 10 miles per hour. Chance for storms tomorrow, 68. Overcast skies. Mainly clear tomorrow night. Chance for storms. Lows level off around 46. From the Weatherology Weather Center, I'm meteorologist Jennifer Wojcicki on Rock 95. Right now, it's 70 degrees.
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3: Partly cloudy tonight with a slight chance of rain showers. Lows around 48. Southerly winds around 5 miles per hour. Chance for storms tomorrow, 68, overcast. Mainly clear skies. Tomorrow night, chance of thunderstorms. Lows level off around 46. From the Weatherology Weather Center, I'm meteorologist Jennifer Wojcicki on Rock 95. Currently, it's 69 degrees.
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1: Partly cloudy tonight with a slight chance of rain showers. Lows around 48. Southerly winds around 5 miles per hour. Chance for storms tomorrow, 68, overcast. Mainly clear skies. Tomorrow night, chance of thunderstorms. Lows level off around 46. From the Weatherology Weather Center, I'm meteorologist Jennifer Wojcicki on Rock 95. Currently, it's 69 degrees.
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6: Slight chance for showers tonight. Otherwise, mainly cloudy skies expected. Lows dip down to about 48. South winds around 5 miles per hour. Cloudy skies tomorrow. Chance for storms. High of 68. Mainly clear skies tomorrow night. Chance for storms. Lows level off around 46. From the Weatherology Weather Center, I'm meteorologist Jennifer Wojcicki on Rock 95. Currently, it's 68 degrees.
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1: 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It's Floyd and Slip.

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4: Slight chance for showers tonight. Otherwise, mainly cloudy skies expected. Lows dip down to about 48. South winds around 5 miles per hour. Cloudy skies tomorrow. Chance for storms. High of 68. Mainly clear skies tomorrow night. Chance for storms. Lows level off around 46. From the Weatherology Weather Center, I'm meteorologist Jennifer Wojcicki on Rock 95. Right now, it's 59 degrees.
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1: Slight chance for showers tonight. Otherwise, mainly cloudy skies expected. Lows dip down to about 48. South winds around 5 miles per hour. Cloudy skies tomorrow. Chance for storms. High of 68. Mainly clear skies tomorrow night. Chance for storms. Lows level off around 46. From the Weatherology Weather Center, I'm meteorologist Jennifer Wojcicki on Rock 95. Right now, it's 59 degrees.
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11: Chance for showers tonight. Otherwise, mainly cloudy skies expected. Lows level off around 48. South winds 5 to 10 miles per hour. Chance of thunderstorms tomorrow. Highs level off around 68. Cloudy skies expected. 46 tomorrow night. Chance of thunderstorms. From the Weatherology Weather Center, I'm meteorologist Jennifer Wojcicki on Rock 95. Right now, 55.
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2: Chance for showers tonight. Otherwise, mainly cloudy skies expected. Lows level off around 48. South winds 5 to 10 miles per hour. Chance of thunderstorms tomorrow. Highs level off around 68. Cloudy skies expected. 46 tomorrow night. Chance of thunderstorms. From the Weatherology Weather Center, I'm meteorologist Jennifer Wojcicki on Rock 95. Right now, 55.
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1: Lows level off around 48 overnight under mainly cloudy skies with a chance of rain showers. Southerly winds 5 to 10 miles per hour. Overcast Friday. Chance for storms 68. Mainly clear Friday night. Chance of thunderstorms. Lows around 46. From the Weatherology Weather Center, I'm meteorologist Jennifer Wojcicki on Rock 95. Currently, it's 56 degrees.
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1: Lows level off around 48 overnight under mainly cloudy skies with a chance of rain showers. Southerly winds 5 to 10 miles per hour. Overcast Friday. Chance for storms 68. Mainly clear Friday night. Chance of thunderstorms. Lows around 46. From the Weatherology Weather Center, I'm meteorologist Jennifer Wojcicki on Rock 95. Currently, it's 56 degrees.
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1: Chance for storms overnight, otherwise partly cloudy. Lows dip down to about 48. Southwest winds 5 to 10 miles per hour. Thunderstorms likely Friday. Highs level off around 68. Overcast skies. Chance of thunderstorms Friday night 46. From the Weatherology Weather Center, I'm meteorologist Jennifer Wojcicki on Rock 95. Currently 57.
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0: 11. 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
2: Chance for storms overnight, otherwise partly cloudy. Lows dip down to about 48. Southwest winds 5 to 10 miles per hour. Thunderstorms likely Friday. Highs level off around 68. Overcast skies. Chance of thunderstorms Friday night 46. From the Weatherology Weather Center, I'm meteorologist Jennifer Wojcicki on Rock 95. Currently 57.
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1: Mainly cloudy skies expected overnight with a chance of thunderstorms. Lows dip down to about 49. Southwesterly winds 5 to 10 miles per hour. Storms likely Friday. Highs around 68. Overcast skies. Chance of thunderstorms Friday night. Lows around 46. From the Weatherology Weather Center, I'm meteorologist Jennifer Wojcicki on Rock 95. Currently, it's 56 degrees.
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0: I'm Craig Bailey, your host for an hour of music by Pink Floyd every week on Floydian Slip, Saturday and Sunday mornings at 9 on Rock 95, classic rock that really rocks. 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
1: Mainly cloudy skies expected overnight with a chance of thunderstorms. Lows dip down to about 49. Southwesterly winds 5 to 10 miles per hour. Storms likely Friday. Highs around 68. Overcast skies. Chance of thunderstorms Friday night. Lows around 46. From the Weatherology Weather Center, I'm meteorologist Jennifer Wojcicki on Rock 95. Currently, it's 56 degrees.
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Our music's so classic, it might come with a do not attempt at home label. 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
1: Mainly cloudy skies expected overnight with a chance of thunderstorms. Lows dip down to about 49. Southwesterly winds 5 to 10 miles per hour. Storms likely Friday. Highs around 68. Overcast skies. Chance of thunderstorms Friday night. Lows around 46. From the Weatherology Weather Center, I'm meteorologist Jennifer Wojcicki on Rock 95. Currently, it's 55 degrees.
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2: Mainly cloudy skies expected overnight with a chance of thunderstorms. Lows dip down to about 49. Southwesterly winds 5 to 10 miles per hour. Storms likely Friday. Highs around 68. Overcast skies. Chance of thunderstorms Friday night. Lows around 46. From the Weatherology Weather Center, I'm meteorologist Jennifer Wojcicki on Rock 95. Currently, it's 55 degrees.
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1: Here's your weatherology forecast brought to you by Ag Country. Chance of thunderstorms overnight. Otherwise, mainly cloudy skies expected. Lows dip down to about 53. Southwesterly winds 5 to 10 miles per hour. Overcast skies Friday. Storms likely 68. From the Weatherology Weather Center, I'm meteorologist Jennifer Wojcicki on Rock 95. 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
1: Here's your weatherology forecast brought to you by Ag Country. Chance of thunderstorms overnight, otherwise mainly cloudy skies expected. Lows dip down to about 53. Southwesterly winds 5 to 10 miles per hour. Overcast skies Friday, storms likely 68. From the Weatherology Weather Center, I'm meteorologist Jennifer Wojcicki on Rock 95. 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
1: Thunderstorms likely today. Otherwise, cloudy skies expected. Highs level off around 68. West winds 8 to 15 miles per hour. Mainly clear skies. Tonight, chance of thunderstorms. Lows dip down to about 46. Mainly clear skies. Tomorrow, high of 70. From the Weatherology Weather Center, I'm meteorologist Jennifer Wojcicki on Rock 95. Currently 57.
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6: Thunderstorms likely today, otherwise cloudy skies expected. Highs level off around 68. West winds 8 to 15 miles per hour. Mainly clear skies tonight, chance of thunderstorms, lows it down to about 46. Mainly clear skies tomorrow, high of 70. From the Weatherology Weather Center, I'm meteorologist Jennifer Wojcicki on Rock 95. Currently 57.
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1: I don't think any of you guys drive this way, so it probably wouldn't be you two. Either one of you are not in your 20s either, for that matter. From Omaha Scanner, 6 hours ago, the East Locust Street Casey's caller says a male in his 20s in bright pink clothing is pleasuring himself near the dumpster. Which you would, by the way.
2: 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I've been to that at Casey's.
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2: And if I'm going to pleasure myself, it's near the dumpster.
3: In bright pink clothing.
1: Bright pink clothing. 6 hours ago, it's dark. Yep.
3: So much for blending in while you're doing that.
1: Yeah. Take care of himself. If that's you, dude, let us know, what you're thinking.
2: I golf close to there every once in a while.
1: You know the area? Okay.
2: I do.
1: Right. You should wear pink clothing next time you're down there.
2: Yeah. I have no pink clothing.
1: Neither do I. I used to have a pink, I remember in college, I used to wear it, too. I don't know why. I inherited it somehow. It was just in my... It was a pink Lacoste shirt. Remember those?
3: With a little alligator.
1: Yeah. I mean, I was far the last thing from my prep, but I would wear that in college.
3: I could see you being a preppy.
1: No, it's not a prep.
3: Just a little popped collar.
1: Yeah, you can see me being a prep.
2: How confident you are.
1: I never popped the collar, but I did wear that. I did wear a pink Lacoste shirt in college.
2: In your masculinity.
1: That's the last pink. That's the last pink thing. Well, if you remember the time period, you probably could wear pink. But that's the last pink clothing I've ever had.
3: You can get away with it now.
1: Because it's also because it's about breast cancer. Yeah.
3: Well, and just pink. I see more and more like pink dudes wearing pink.
1: Oh yeah.
3: You know.
1: Yeah, I have no problem with it. I know the baseball. I know that my son wore during football season. I think breast cancer awareness is somewhere in October.
2: October,
1: yeah, right, yeah. And they always wear pink. We know that. But, yeah, so.
3: But even outside of that.
1: He was drinking pink clothing and pleasuring himself. That's probably what he was busted for, pleasuring himself, right?
3: I don't think it's illegal to wear pink clothing or hang out by a dumpster.
1: No, it's not. No. I don't know if you can hang the.
2: It'll certainly draw more attention.
3: It will.
1: I would say let him finish.
2: I'm not even
1: knocking on that guy. Unless I'm there with my daughter or walking past a guy. If it's me going to the car and I see him masturbating, I'm not going to call him.
2: Was probably the first. Look at that guy over there wearing pink.
1: Right.
2: And he's pleasuring himself.
1: He's tugging it, man. I'm not even gonna knock on that. I'm not calling the cops.
3: You might cheer him on.
1: Well, first of all, if you call the cops, then you gotta be somewhere to testify.
3: And you gotta stay.
1: Screw that.
3: And be like, that guy.
1: Yeah.
2: Do you? Can't you
1: probably
2: just call in an anonymous tip?
1: Well, you could do that and get the hell out.
3: I suppose you could, yeah.
1: And get the hell out
2: of there. Is there such a thing as an anonymous tip anymore? If you call 911,
1: they know your number, right?
2: Yeah, they got your number, don't they?
1: Yeah, that's true. They do, yeah.
3: Well, use your burner phone. Yeah.
2: And they will find you, even if you have a burner phone, and say, why did you turn in that pink guy?
1: Yeah.
3: But I thought that was the point of having a burner phone is to not be traceable.
2: Just for tugging it.
3: Was Sons of Anarchy lying to me?
1: That's a good point. You buy the burner phone, you turn it on, and then you call somebody, and you break it in half and throw it away, right?
2: I mean,
1: right.
2: The number will come up.
3: That number is not registered to you because it's a burner phone. Number.
1: Great question.
2: Yeah.
3: Because you bought it at the gas station and
1: they still buy burner phones for that reason, and they break them in half, and throw them in the trash. That's in the dumpster where the guy's masturbating.
2: That's what I see on TV, what I've learned from TV. You can really only use your burner phone once, right?
1: Seems that way, doesn't it?
2: Yeah.
1: Unless it was something you really didn't do. I don't know.
3: It depends on who's after you and what you've done.
1: Yeah, exactly.
3: You know?
1: Yeah. It's, where you at and what you're sucking, Yeah, so, dude, masturbate at home. Or not by the dumpster. Pink clothing is what, you're right, it was what drew the everybody looking
2: at him. That's what got his attention in the first place.
3: Try to blend in if you're going to do that.
2: I'm pretty familiar with that part of town. They don't take kindly.
1: I bet you are.
2: The pink clothing.
1: comedian Tom Dreesen passed away. Nobody had him. He was a famous comedian for years and years and years. I saw Augie post a lot of stuff about him.
2: Tom Dreesen?
1: I don't know, man. He's been around since the 50s or the 60s.
2: Late 80s, I think.
1: Yeah. In age-wise, okay.
3: 87.
1: All right. Yep. And I did see, I didn't know this. Augie put this on his Facebook post. Remember Venus Flytrap, Tim Reed?
3: Yeah.
2: Yes.
1: Dreesen and him were a comedy team in the late late 60s. They were the one of the very first and popular multiracial comedy teams. I didn't know they were a comedy team. That was before my time, or didn't know. But then, of course, Tim Reed became a great actor, and Tom was always a comedian. I mentioned on the text that he would open up for Sinatra for years. He had a bunch of great Sinatra tours. But nobody had him, I suppose, right?
3: Nobody had him, no.
1: And nobody had Walter, I want to say this name, Parasiter. Sounds like that.
3: Is that how it's pronounced?
1: I have no idea. I know exactly who he was because he was one of the original Chicago guys. He quit playing with Chicago in 2017. He was one of the three horn dudes. And I read further into this morning, it was his mom's basement. It was his idea to start a rock band with horns. So he was a big part of that band, obviously.
3: I was going to go with Parasiter.
1: That's probably it. I was going to go and look at it, but I'm thinking, we'll figure it out on the air.
3: Does it really matter?
2: Frank Sinatra was a very famous crooner.
1: Yeah.
3: Now tell us about Chicago.
1: Well, Chicago's still out, you know, but he hasn't toured with them since 17. Yeah. He was 81. Nobody had him. He had Alzheimer's, too, it said.
3: Yeah, that's not
1: nobody had him.
3: That's one of those that it's hard to put a timeline on.
1: Yeah, it is. It is. So I mentioned to you guys that I watched the rest of that Martin Short documentary, and this is hilarious because there's a scene in that. I told you how it goes further on about how many people were just hanging out. They had a cottage in Toronto. He's a Canadian, Martin Short. That they would summer at, and just complete celebrities would hang out.
2: How does it become a cottage?
1: Well, it looked like a cottage on the lake, you know. Yeah. No, they called it a cottage on the lake.
2: What counts as a cottage?
1: Well, this looked like a cottage. I'll give them that.
2: To me, I see it and I look, I say that's a house.
1: Yeah.
2: And then somebody.
1: I think a cottage, I think you describe a cottage. I don't know. Great question.
3: Usually when I use the word cottage, cheese comes
2: right
3: after
2: it.
3: That's
1: because we don't have the luxury of having a cottage somewhere else. Right.
3: I do like cottage cheese, though.
2: Right.
3: And I really do.
2: That's where cottage cheese came from.
3: Fundamentally, Todd, a cottage is a small, modest, cozy dwelling, traditionally ranging from 1,000 to 1,200 square feet.
1: There you go. That's so cozy.
2: Oh, yeah. So a tiny home.
1: This was a cottage. Well, it's not tiny.
3: Well, tiny homes, we're talking a couple hundred.
1: By 300, 400.
2: By celebrity status, that's a tiny home.
1: Well, he had a house in L.A., too. That's pretty
2: right.
1: nice.
2: Which was probably far. That was probably about 10 cottages.
3: By these standards, I think my parents live in a cottage.
1: Probably.
3: Right. I mean, it's a pretty small house.
1: Tom Hanks was always there, and Steve Martin. It was just all these famous people that hung out at this place with their families, blah, blah, blah. But Steven Spielberg was also one of them. And Steven Spielberg couldn't keep up with them. I mean, just, you know, riffing, because he had some of the best comic geniuses ever. So Steven Spielberg would just bring his camera. And you guys remember the scene in Butch Cassidy and the Sundance Kid, where they jump off the cliff into the water. Okay, it was
3: a famous scene.
1: They actually show it in the documentary. Well, so Tom Hanks and Martin Short, this looks like it's probably the mid-late 90s. They're on a big boat in that lake, looking at a yacht, so somebody owned a yacht. And they wanted to reenact that scene where they jump off the second floor of this yacht. So Steven Spielberg is going to film them react doing that scene. But they did it as Ed Grimley and Forrest Gump. And you see it in this documentary. Now they're both in bathing suits, their shirts off, but he's got his hair tied up like that, you know, they're pointed up like Grimley, and then so he starts talking first, and he's playing the Paul Newman part. Ed Grimley is, and he says something about the fall will kill you, or I can't swim, like the whole bit. But then all of a sudden, Tom Hanks turns around and just goes, his voice is all he's Forrest Gump. He's Forrest Gump.
3: Nice.
1: And it is so freaking funny that they did that. And they jump off the boat. But it's a great documentary if you like Martin Short.
3: It's nice to see that celebrities get drunk and do dumb stuff, too.
1: Yeah, they were hammered. Yeah, yeah. That's what I kind of like about this documentary, too. Nobody was sober. Everybody's drinking in this documentary. Everybody's drinking these rum drinks that Martin Short used to make for everybody.
3: Oh, you know, they were 6 hours into day drinking before they came up with that idea.
1: Oh, yeah. You can tell they're drunk in a bit. Have you ever...
3: I bet there's
1: Ed Grimley and Forrest Gump.
3: But I bet there's a certain level of drunk that Tom Hanks has to get to before he'll break out Forrest.
1: Yes.
2: Yeah.
3: You know?
1: Now, you remember, this is probably 96, 97, so it's only a couple years after Forrest Gump anyway.
3: But
1: right?
3: Still, I mean, of all the characters that people ask
1: he's
3: him to
1: not going to do it to other people, right? They're going to be his best friends.
3: Right. Right. I bet you he never
1: does. Steven Spielberg on the camera.
3: Right. You know, Forrest is reserved for special times and special people.
1: I lost it because, I could tell Grimley's voice was about to come out because his hair was like that. But then Tom Hanks looks around and goes in the forest. Holy hell, it's hilarious, man.
3: I mean, I bet he'll do Woody for anybody, but Forrest Gump, you got to be special.
1: Yeah.
3: You know?
1: Yeah. That guy behind the dumpster will do Woody for anybody, too, for that matter.
3: Obviously.
1: Going back.
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17: Thunderstorms likely today. Otherwise, cloudy skies expected. Highs level off around 68. West winds 8 to 15 miles per hour. Mainly clear skies. Tonight, chance of thunderstorms. Lows it down to about 46. Mainly clear skies. Tomorrow, high of 70. From the Weatherology Weather Center, I'm meteorologist Jennifer Wojcicki on Rock 95. currently 56.
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1: Speaking of championships and the Knicks sitting in line there, days since the last championship with cities with 3 to 4 sports teams. The longest drought is Minneapolis. 12,651 days. They have this listed in days.
2: Twins in 91?
3: Twins in 91 was the last time they celebrated any kind of championship.
1: Ain't the Vikings,
3: right?
1: Ain't the Timberwolves, and ain't the, I guess, the, I'm not a hockey person, but it's not the Wild. They haven't won anything either,
3: no,
1: right?
3: No, previous to that, I don't think that the North Stars, who became the Dallas Stars.
1: That's a long time ago.
3: They ever won anything.
2: When they left in the 90s, didn't they?
1: I think so.
3: Maybe
1: the 80s. The 80s, man. Dallas Stars have been around a long time. Look that up, yeah. Phoenix is number 2 with 3 teams, the Cardinals, the Suns, and it had to be the Diamondbacks, 2001, right?
3: Yeah.
1: Yeah. 8,989 days.
2: North Stars left in 93.
1: Yeah.
3: Okay.
1: Yeah. And the Diamondbacks beat the Yankees. Hey, James, you listening? That was the best. Detroit is next. Lions, Pistons, Tigers, and Red Wings.
3: The Bill Laimbeer version.
2: No.
3: Didn't.
1: Who was it?
3: The Tigers
1: won. Tigers had to win the last one, right? When was that, though? It was after Laimbeer. Laimbeer won in '88, right?
2: Yeah. Early 2010s or something that the Google Tigers that won?
1: 6,586 days for Detroit. Cleveland is next. The Browns, the Cavaliers, had to be the Cavaliers, and the Guardians.
3: No, it looks to me like the Tigers might have made it. Yeah, but 84.
1: Yeah, they were 84, but that Piston team was 88, wasn't it, or 89?
3: Yeah,
1: somewhere
3: I think
1: there,
3: so.
2: Yeah, they were in the World Series in 2012.
1: And they lost?
2: And 2006.
1: So 6,586 days is way back to the 88?
3: Yeah,
1: that
3: makes sense.
1: Right?
3: About, there's if you want to round it out, 400 days a year.
1: Yeah.
3: 365 if you want to be precise.
1: No, that doesn't make much sense because Arizona won in 2001.
3: Uh-huh.
1: And they had more days. So we're missing a championship in Detroit.
3: Was there a WNBA championship?
1: No. It only listed dude sports here.
2: 2008. The Red Wings beat the Penguins.
1: Ah, there you go.
2: In the Stanley Cup.
1: All right.
2: And that is why we don't know that.
1: Yeah. I should know that, but I'm bandwagon, so I don't care.
2: It's hockey.
1: I know. That's why we don't know that. Cleveland is next. 3,649 days. That's obviously the Cavaliers with LeBron.
2: Cleveland, this is for you.
1: I'd forgotten. Chicago's going back a few years too. 3,512.
3: When they were the Indians, didn't they win the World Series? Or did they make it to the World Series?
2: I think they
3: Series?
2: Made it.
1: They made it.
3: Yeah.
1: They made it.
3: And that was late 90s,
2: yeah,
3: I think.
2: That was your
1: wife's ex-boyfriend.
2: Yeah, your wiener cousin Francona was running that place.
1: Right. No, he didn't wiener anybody. They kissed.
2: Right.
1: They kissed, yeah.
2: Yeah,
1: Todd wieners a lot of people, but no.
2: Isn't Chicago the White Sox?
1: 3,500. That's probably the Cubs. It has the Cubs, Bulls, White Sox, Blackhawks, and Bears. It ain't the Bears. 3,512.
2: Cubs 016.
1: Okay.
3: Yeah, that'd be about 10 years.
1: And unfortunately, my boys, Pittsburgh is 3,292. That's probably the Penguins. It ain't the Pirates for sure. And
2: Steelers?
1: It's not the Steelers. No, not winning one. No, it's got to be the Penguins. They won a bunch. They won 2 in a row a couple years back.
2: 16-17.
1: Washington, D.C., they got 4 teams. They got the Washington football team, they got the Wizards, they got the Nationals, and they got the Capitals.
2: Capitals?
1: Had to be the Capitals.
2: I think they won a Stanley Cup here recently.
3: I would say it's them.
1: 2,420 days. And then finally, Toronto. The Blue Jays, the Raptors. The Raptors won.
3: Raptors won.
2: Yeah, the Raptors
1: That's right.
2: Won.
1: Yeah. And the Maple Leafs. Maple Leafs haven't won in a long time.
3: Well, 2000, not that long ago, was it?
1: No, not 2,560 days ago.
2: Capitals won in 2018.
1: All right. So, but Minnesota. Yeah, Minneapolis. If you, especially if you live there. I mean, Todd's a Twins and a and a Viking fan, but you know the other teams can come and go. But if you're actually in Minnesota and you love all, and love that's exactly my son-in-law, my future son-in-law, because he likes hockey, he likes all those sports, so he's got. I got something to give him crap about.
3: All his life.
1: All his whole life, right? I mean, he's a young guy, but that team.
3: He hadn't seen anything.
1: Hasn't done dick, man.
2: Well, Todd, you do have 4 WNBA championships for the Minnesota Lynx.
3: Oh, yeah, I got a.
1: Todd has a problem with chick sports.
3: No.
1: By the way, it's not even that. It's not even about chick sports.
3: I got a problem with how it's reported, but we'll discuss that in a little bit here. Right.
2: 2011, 2013, 2015, 2017. Mm. They won 4 WNBA championships in 8 years.
3: Yeah. Are they the Lynx?
2: Yes.
3: The Minnesota Lynx?
1: Well, you're right. You could probably add that. But then you're going to start getting into these soccer teams and nobody cares about.
2: Oh, no. We're not going soccer, but basketball. Basketball, I mean, if we're going to NBA, well, WNBA, I mean, right.
1: Let's just talk about the four major sports.
3: The big four. The WNBA will work its way in there.
2: We're grasping at something for Todd here.
1: Yeah,
2: I'm trying to find something.
1: Your average Minneapolis, Minnesota fan or the whole state of Minnesota is not really, they don't care about
2: no,
1: that.
3: They don't.
2: No.
3: Just
2: no.
3: Like,
1: they care about those 5 to 4 teams I just mentioned.
3: I think Arizona State does pretty good at softball and women's basketball, and I don't care.
1: Right.
3: Yeah.
1: No, you don't. You don't.
3: Not a sexist. I just don't care.
1: Don't care.
3: All right. There's just a few sports.
1: There's a lot of people don't care about guys' sports too.
3: That
1: so it's not a sexist thing at all, man.
3: Yeah. You know. Obviously, we're clueless about the NHL. So.
1: And we're also clueless about this World Cup or any kind of soccer for that matter.
2: Football, basketball, baseball. Are those the three that you would care about if ASU won?
3: Yeah.
2: Don't they have a hockey team too?
3: They do.
1: Yeah, they do. Yeah.
3: I wish I were into it.
1: Yeah, I don't care.
2: I mean, if they made it to like the Frozen Four, you might pay attention.
3: I don't know.
1: I don't care either. Yeah.
3: I got a big piece.
2: Bandwagon for
1: my
2: 2
1: college
2: games.
1: Right. Yeah,
3: and we'll get to it later.
1: Yeah, I'm like Nick. Nick's it's Penn State football. Win. That's all I care about when it comes to college. Just win. I don't care the rest of my.
3: The restaurants and all the things the Euros are digging over here.
1: Yeah, yeah. Oh, speaking of that, there's a in England, in Phoenix. They kicked out. Oh, Dallas! Excuse me.
3: Yeah,
2: there you go.
1: They kicked out the British out of the bar because they drank 5,000 beers.
3: But basically, the Euros. Nick could lead these Euros around, and they would discover things that they love. That's apparently what they love most about America.
1: Is booze.
3: These are eateries and convenience stores.
1: Oh yeah, you're right. Yeah, they showed a video of a guy walking through a Buc-ee's.
3: Yeah.
1: From Britain, who's just losing his freaking mind.
3: That's just one. Right. Of the things that the Euros are digging over here in America.
2: And apparently they like to get a little hooligan-y after they get thrown out of the bar after drinking 5,000 beers.
3: I haven't checked into that
1: story. Let's talk about that when we get back.
2: Yeah.
3: Right. Jello shots.
1: Zach Peterson.
3: Drink some Jello shots.
1: They're not strong enough for anybody. Come on. Yeah. Unless you're a baby.
3: But it's for charity.
1: Yeah, whatever.
3: It's for a good cause.
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17: Thunderstorms likely today. Otherwise, cloudy skies expected. Highs level off around 68. West winds 8 to 15 miles per hour. Mainly clear skies. Tonight, chance of thunderstorms. Lows dip down to about 46. Mainly clear skies. Tomorrow, high of 70. From the Weatherology Weather Center, I'm meteorologist Jennifer Wojcicki on Rock 95. Currently 56.
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3: I'm going to save what the Euros love when they're visiting to watch the World Cup until Nick gets here, because he basically...
4: No, Nick won't be here today.
3: Oh, he's not here today.
4: Zach's going to be here. Zach Peters is going to be here a little later.
3: He's not
4: the food guy.
3: He doesn't love the world's largest truck stop. Well, he may. But nobody loves...
4: They're building the Buc-ee's outside of Omaha. See that?
3: Nobody loves the world's largest truck stop more than Nick.
4: No, it's unhealthy. He's a freak about that, yeah.
5: It's unhealthy.
4: Yeah.
3: Well, Buc-ee's is...
4: So's the food he eats, too.
5: Fair.
3: Among one of the things that the Euros are digging as they visit here...
4: It's like fantasy land,
3: Specifically, the beaver nuggets. I've not had the beaver nuggets.
5: I've heard about those.
4: The beaver is the actual mascot, right?
3: But the beaver nuggets are a caramel-coated corn puff snack sold in bags.
5: So it's like Cracker Jack.
4: Yeah.
3: That sounds like
4: Cracker Jack. Yeah. They fold the dumbasses there.
3: Yeah.
4: Just, when we made our own Cracker Jacks,
3: the
4: they'll buy
3: big
4: it.
3: Big Buc-ee's.
4: Call them beaver nuggets.
3: Generally have more square footage than many European supermarkets.
4: Yeah.
3: And the snack selection in its own category of consumers. The restaurants, the restrooms, famously clean. And the beaver nuggets is what they single out.
5: Yeah, this is just caramel corn.
4: Yeah.
3: Yeah. Well, they're starving for that in Europe, apparently.
4: They don't have... What are they called? Happy Jacks? What's it called again?
5: Cracker Jacks.
3: Cracker Jack.
4: Happy Jacks.
5: Jesus, the aneurysm is getting close.
4: I was thinking of something else. Apple Jacks. I was thinking Apple Jacks. That's a cereal.
3: The cereal.
4: They don't have Cracker Jacks in Britain?
5: I don't know.
4: On the shelves in Britain?
3: Maybe not. Yeah. Apparently, they don't have ranch dressing either. People are raving.
4: Oh, I'd go nuts.
3: About ranch dressing. A Swedish fan writes on Twitter, "Why did no one tell me ranch sauce is like crack? Europe, we need ranch."
4: I'm with her on that,
3: as
4: man.
3: Soon
4: I love
3: as
4: my ranch.
3: Possible.
4: Man.
5: Somebody call Hidden Valley and tell them to open up Europe.
3: Right.
4: I love people. I love how we compare everything that we really love to crack. Everybody does it, you know. It's like crack.
3: It's universal, apparently.
5: I just got a text.
4: It's like crack. I've ever tried it, right?
5: I just got a text from LD. He said, "I just got a bag of beaver nuggets yesterday that were transported back from Ohio by his wife."
4: Yeah, his son lives up there.
5: Apparently, it's worth it.
3: What is ranch dressing? What are the ingredients of ranch dressing? If you wanted to make ranch dressing at home,
5: well, you can.
3: What do you use?
5: They sell Hidden Valley sells the powder.
3: Yeah,
5: mix.
3: I know, but let's say I want to make it from scratch.
4: That's right, yeah. Because we used to make poor people French dressing, which was mayonnaise and ketchup mixed together. I remember my mom would do that. We ran out of, and somebody eating a salad, mayonnaise and ketchup together was French dressing, basically.
3: Yeah, but it's not a thing.
4: But that's not ranch. I don't know what ranch is. You're right.
3: It's not
4: a ranch
3: thing.
4: Has to be mayonnaise and something.
3: In Europe, right. And it's everywhere here.
5: Mayo, sour cream, buttermilk, dill weed. Parsley, chives, onion powder, garlic powder, sea salt, pepper, and lemon juice to taste. All of that, mix it up. There you go.
3: I mean, you go to a pizza place, you go anywhere. Everybody knows what ranch dressing is here.
5: I mean, wings.
4: My son dips his pizza in ranch. I don't do that.
3: Apparently,
4: he does it, man.
5: Yeah.
3: Yeah. They don't know about ranch dressing in Europe. Or it's just not
4: They're
3: available.
4: All going to be shipping that back, aren't they?
5: Shit.
4: You know?
3: Taco Bell. They're digging Taco Bell.
4: Oh, that means you're getting the craps, too, then. Good for them, yeah. Especially if you're drinking 5,000 beers, eating Taco Bell. There's some British flaming assholes coming out, right?
3: You know? Crunchwrap Supreme, Doritos, Locos, Tacos.
5: I would imagine if you were used to British cuisine from everything that Todd said
4: but it's
5: about
4: not,
5: it.
4: It's not as spicy, though.
5: No, that's what I'm saying. Taco Bell would be a nuclear bomb to your gut.
4: It'd be a turd slide.
5: Oh.
4: Sorry. If you're eating breakfast this morning.
5: He's not.
4: No.
3: One international visitor posted from a Taco Bell location and described it as the Holy Land.
4: Right. I love that about it. Yeah, they're finding all the cool stuff. I mean, all the fat American stuff, what I like to say.
3: You know? I am not familiar with Portillo's. It's a place in Chicago.
4: Well, first of all, these are all in big cities, so what they have available to them is amazing. I mean, every one of these major cities has all this stuff in abundance. So, except they're drinking everybody out of their beer. Get out of here. We sold out all our beer. Well,
3: Make Mortillo's more, is known for its Italian beef, hot dogs, chocolate cake milkshakes, and Mr. Beef, the Italian beef sandwich shop. Oh, if you watch The Bear, apparently you know what Mr. Beef.
4: Are they playing in Philly? I think they are playing in Philly, too, right? Sometime coming
5: up.
4: Yeah,
5: I think so.
4: Because the cheesesteak, if the Euros haven't tried a cheesesteak sandwich in Philly, man, they don't know what the hell they're missing. You can get them anywhere, obviously, but that's they're famous for cheesesteaks. Yeah, that's where you want to go.
5: I think that's one of the things I try to do if I'm going to go to a new city.
4: Where it's famous for, right?
5: What's the food that they're famous for? Right. Let's try that.
4: Right.
5: You know, it's probably worth it.
4: Right.
5: You know?
4: Mm-hmm. And you've been to, were you at Pat's or were you at Geno's?
5: I went to Geno's.
4: Okay,
5: I believe.
4: But either way, they're all. Was it the Swiss cheese one, or was it the cheese whiz one? Or the
5: I got
4: other
5: the
4: one?
5: Whiz. Yeah.
4: Okay. Yeah. I don't know which one that is.
5: And I just remember they had hot sauce out on the condiment stand.
4: Right.
5: It was bright orange, and I put way too much of that on, and it blew
4: ass
5: my head
4: blaster.
5: Off. Oh, it was so.
4: Blew your head off. Okay.
5: Oh, yeah. It was so hot. I couldn't even. It was just too much.
4: But you're right. Right, though, some of the Euros with the more basic cuisine that's not as spicy. I mean,
5: depending
4: like
5: on what country you
4: like
5: come
4: Britain
5: from.
4: Yeah. Or Ireland for that matter, you know?
5: Yeah.
4: Or Scotland. They're drinking the hell out of Boston right now.
3: What do you get when you go to Denver? What food is Denver famous
4: Great
3: for?
4: Great question. You're the Denver guy,
5: weed.
4: Todd. Yeah. It's weed. This weed is great. Everybody's high.
3: There's a ton of places that have a great green chili sauce.
4: Yeah.
3: In Denver.
4: How about Rocky Mountain oysters? They call it that.
3: Yeah, you know? No. Not so much.
4: I know. Nobody wants to see the bull's nuts.
3: That's more like rural
4: Even
3: America.
4: Even the Brits go, bull's nuts? No way.
5: Yeah.
3: No Euros are raving about that. Although, you know,
4: what
3: not
4: is
3: that.
4: What is the food? I mean, granted, not everybody has something famous. I mean, Omaha really doesn't have a famous thing.
3: Oh,
5: Runza's.
3: No. Yeah,
4: but that's a fast food, which is great. You know, people are going to love that.
3: Wasn't the Reuben sandwich invented
4: here, but
3: in Omaha.
4: It's been perfected everywhere else, too.
5: Yeah, you don't need to come to Omaha to get a Reuben.
3: No. And there is a Denver omelet.
5: Oh, yeah.
4: Oh, well, yeah. Well, yeah, that's it. What's in that? Sauce? That's just a meat omelet, isn't it? I'm getting hungry.
3: Ham
4: again.
3: And
4: damn it.
3: Bell peppers, onions, and cheese.
4: I got food upstairs.
3: It's
4: too.
3: Diner food. Speaking of diner food, yeah, what do they love?
4: Mm-hmm.
3: Where'd my story go?
4: Yeah, you just you just started thinking of a Denver omelet right there. What do you eat in Alaska, Todd? Just a lot of fish, right?
3: Ah, a lot of halibut.
4: Halibut, okay. All right.
5: Wild game? You going to get into any bear or elk or anything like that?
3: I've never tried moose, but there's a lot of moose up there, and we've heard people that eat moose. Yeah, Waffle House.
4: I love how we talk about what the Euros are eating and drinking, but we have no idea who's winning, what score of anything.
3: No,
4: who's
3: we don't.
4: Playing.
5: And who cares?
4: Most of our audience doesn't care. Either.
5: Who cares?
4: And if you do, look it up.
5: Call me when the last two are up, and I'll check at it out if in the last 5 minutes.
4: Yeah.
3: Doesn't say where this guy's from, but he gives the Waffle House 10 out of 10 because he went to the Waffle House at 1 a.m. and he'll be back.
4: Oh, yeah.
5: I think that's when you're supposed to go to Waffle House, isn't it?
4: Probably hammered, too, for that matter.
5: Yeah.
3: But, you know, maybe they don't have as many 24-hour eateries in Europe as we have here.
5: I've never had Waffle House. Never been to an official Waffle House.
3: I think you got to go. The nearest Waffle House to here is probably in Missouri.
5: I was going
3: to
5: say somewhere south.
4: Okay.
3: Yeah. Were you with me when we had Waffle House with Larry the Cable Guy? I think that was a solo visit.
4: No.
3: I was
4: in Florida.
3: Okay. I went to a son's football tournament, and he showed me.
4: Oh, okay.
3: Where,
4: I remember that, yeah.
3: Didn't your mom meet Cooter from Dukes of Hazzard?
5: No, Boss Hogg.
3: Boss Hogg, okay.
5: Boss Hogg hit on her.
3: I believe Cooter.
4: Boss Hogg wanted Cooter.
3: Cooter might have been at the Waffle House, and if he wasn't there, his picture was on the wall.
4: Boss Hogg hit on your mom. I love that. Get in line, Boss Hogg.
5: Yeah, that's
4: behind me.
5: I heard that later on.
3: Yeah.
5: Oh yeah.
3: Oh, Euros are also genuinely astonished about free refills, although they seem to be going by the wayside.
4: They are because people took advantage of those. Yeah, a lot of places.
5: Yeah, a lot of the fast food places.
4: I think McDonald's going to phase those out.
5: Yeah, they're putting the fountain back behind the counter again.
4: Right, yeah.
5: Y'all took too much.
4: Yeah. Well, it's there. We're going to take it. You know?
5: I wouldn't think that they would lose money on that. Like,
4: I
5: that can't
4: either.
5: Cost that much.
4: No.
3: No.
4: But I'm guessing a lot of kids go back and back and back. Even adults. I went, but when I would do that very rarely, you know, I'd Diet Coke, I'd drink a bunch, fill it back up, then hit the road, you know?
5: Mm-hmm. Yeah.
3: And finally, there's a Scottish guy who loved the Carolina-style barbecue. Are they in Charlotte?
5: I don't know.
4: They are in Charlotte.
3: Where he would run across Carolina barbecue.
5: I love Carolina-style barbecue. Yeah. It's very different.
4: Or did you find it someplace else? Because you're right, if he's Scotland played, weren't they just boozing up in Boston recently? Funny if we knew the schedule.
3: Yeah.
4: But even we don't have the idea.
5: Yeah, they're not playing in Charlotte.
4: We don't have the interest even to look it up.
3: Well, Carolina barbecue is available everywhere.
5: Yeah, I mean, the barbecueiest city on this list is Kansas City.
4: Donnie checking in from Missouri. If you're at a Waffle House at 1 a.m., getting out without being stabbed, then you're a winner. Okay.
5: Right. Yeah. There are some in the Kansas City area.
4: Yeah.
5: You can get a Waffle House in Kansas City.
3: A barbecue sauce for Carolina barbecue, kind of vinegar based.
5: Yeah,
3: if I recall.
5: Yeah, yeah. It's it's real different.
4: Again. Damn it, you guys, man.
5: Than Texas or Kansas City or Memphis, but I love Carolina style barbecue.
4: Yeah. Phone numbers
3: 877-931-4868 877-931-4TNT. It also works. Hey, we got the text message thing, so you can send us a text that way as well.
4: TNT, what's the email address, Sean?
3: At TNTRadioEmpire.com.
4: I know that one. Come on back.
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5: Thunderstorms likely today. Otherwise, cloudy skies expected. Highs level off around 68. West winds 8 to 15 miles per hour. Mainly clear skies. Tonight, chance of thunderstorms. Lows dip down to about 46. Mainly clear skies. Tomorrow, high of 70. From the Weatherology Weather Center, I'm meteorologist Jennifer Wojcicki on Rock 95. Currently, 56.
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3: What does Dr. Justin say about a couple things?
4: Right. Good morning. It's been a while. I don't remember how to interpret some of my notes. I get that. I can't even read some of them, which include diet fact or fiction, squirrels in your ass. I don't recall.
3: I don't remember talking about squirrels in our ass.
5: What did we talk about?
4: Yeah. Well, maybe his notes are a little screwed up.
3: Yeah, maybe he listens closer than we do.
4: Surgery facts. Todd's not so great CPAP adventure.
3: And, oh, yeah, by the way, you've ditched that completely, right?
4: And Mrs. Puss. Yeah, I kind of have.
3: I know it saves some people's lives.
4: I know it works for some people, but, you know, I've talked to any number of people where
3: it doesn't work for.
4: They're having the same experience. And right. I knew that was going to happen. Yeah. You know, Joe Coy's over here saying, oh, yeah, it's a game changer. And I'm thinking,
3: and Pete Lee and
4: it's going to be a game changer, right,
3: Lundholm,
4: for everybody,
3: right.
4: Everybody but me.
3: Yeah.
4: And that's how it turned out.
5: And I got the gurgle hose.
4: That's starting with pneumonia. Pneumonia sucks. It'll take you down.
3: Oh, who died of that?
5: Oh, it was the NASCAR guy.
4: Yeah.
3: Oh, yeah, yeah. Hell yeah. He was 41 or something like that.
5: Bush. Yeah. Kyle Busch?
4: Was it Kurt or Kyle?
5: Okay, yeah. Kyle Busch?
3: It was Kyle Busch.
4: Classic.
3: Once again, you ever see those things out there? With the exception of your immediate family, when people die, you know, the next week people go, who died? You know? So live your life every day like you want to do it. We forgot the dude's name. And it was the most famous death for, you know, right there for a while because of what happened to the guy.
4: Yeah, if we followed NASCAR like we did in the 90s, we would have.
3: Yeah, but even then, still people would go, oh, that's right, he died. Okay.
4: Classic streptococcus pneumoniae bug can be a very aggressive pathogen. And if you let it go too far, the inflammatory response and the infection become too much to manage and you get respiratory failure, acute lung injury, sepsis, death, sometimes quick. Young, healthy patients can have trouble with severe infections because they are fine until they can't compensate anymore, and at a certain point, immune system activation can do more harm than good. Cytokines, mostly. I don't know cytokines.
3: Mm-hmm.
4: Mrs. Puss was a related story, but it shows you can you can't mess around with skin/ soft tissue infections either.
5: No.
3: Oh, that's right. No. What you have again?
5: It was a cellulitis, they called it. It was an infection of the skin, but
3: okay,
5: I mean
3: it.
5: That
3: okay.
5: was what caused her.
3: Oh, did she get cut or something like that?
5: Yeah. Yeah, the underwire or the bra.
3: Oh, that's right, the bra, yeah. Were you digging, trying to open it and wrong or something?
5: You know? That may or may not have been the cause. I'm not going to admit it to anything right now.
3: Yeah.
5: But there was that nice little ambulance ride that I'm still waiting on the bill for.
3: Oh, yeah.
4: Worms in the SpaghettiOs.
3: Yes.
4: Time will tell, but seriously.
3: Oh, how they get into the can, right.
4: Stop eating this crap. It's not food. In a truly sealed can.
3: Hey, Nick's not here. It's not fair to pick on Nick when he's not here.
4: Hard to imagine this happened. A damaged can? Who knows? Either way, horrifying to think about it. And tell Heather thanks for being a standardized patient.
3: It's Heather put herself up to be filled up by a bunch of doctors, right?
4: And a speculum. A lot of speculum action.
3: Yeah. There was boobs and vagina all over that place.
4: It's an important part of the learning process, and we depend on people like her to provide real-life experience and feedback. She's also a great person to have interpret that experience and share her perspective.
3: I'll be honest with you. I thought what she told me off there, I think it should be more money than that.
4: Yeah.
3: I do, because you're actually putting yourself into, you're very vulnerable. And you know, people are touching you. You know, I think it should be more money than that. You know?
4: Poppers, amyl nitrate, and Viagra, PDES inhibitors, or is it PDE5?
5: I think it's PDE5.
4: Yeah. Both work by leveraging nitric oxide to dilate blood vessels.
3: Yep.
4: Poppers release it. Viagra keeps it from being broken down, which will decrease.
3: Poppers are for your butt, right? And Viagra's for your wiener.
4: As I understand it.
5: He says like he doesn't know.
3: Right, yeah. Your blood vessels open in your wiener.
4: Decrease blood pressure and cause dizziness. Heart rate goes up as a reflex to help maintain cardiac output. Stroke volume X-ray.
3: Stroke.
4: Significant decreases in blood flow can cause heart attacks or strokes, especially in people with known disease. It is tempting to think this happens because the blood rushes to your giant dong, but that is not and will never be true. Good job explaining the toxicity
3: issues. I'll let you know, man.
4: Issues.
3: I'll let you know.
4: I don't know what we said about the toxicity issues / harm stories out there. It's important to be aware of the interactions and side effects, especially with the PDE5.
3: We have a good job, but we don't know what we talked about.
4: Inhibitors get used for things other than popping boners. Yeah. It's hard to establish any meaningful LD50 lethal dose for 50% of the population because most events are due to interactions rather than the medication itself. So it depends upon what you're eating it with, other medication that you might be taking. Rectal foreign bodies.
3: There we go.
5: Yeah, there we go.
3: Yeah. There we go.
5: We remember talking about that.
4: Right. Yep. Increasing
3: every third day.
4: Frequently in the last few years. Mostly old white dudes. Sometimes sexual. Sometimes they're just bored.
3: Yeah, no, we've all been bored.
5: I've never been that bored.
3: Shove up our butt, man. Sexual.
4: No. We have seen it all. Tell us the truth if something's up there. Come see us. It almost certainly won't come out on its own.
3: Right.
4: Light bulbs. The key with light bulbs is getting past it and pushing it down from the top where the thin glass is the strongest.
5: Yeah.
4: So again, let a professional do that.
3: Oh, so it's in your butt already.
4: Yep.
3: The bulb is in your ass, but your sphincter is wrapped around the hard part of the glass.
4: Yeah.
3: But that's, isn't it going to... The key said the key. How's he know?
4: The top.
3: Is that what they told him? It feels better that way then?
4: Apparently the top... is where the thin glass is the strongest. I don't know.
3: But even
4: know
3: then,
4: how you figure that out?
5: Not taking that chance.
3: No, I thought you would just screw it in your ass, show that end. But you're right; it's actually the bulb part that goes up there.
5: Yeah.
3: We never get people to admit this. We had one foot fetish guy the last couple of days check in. We haven't got the light bulbs in the ass. You know?
5: I think we had another foot fetish guy check in on the text. Last night.
4: But no one will admit to shoving a light bulb up their ass, even though it seems to be epidemic. I assume.
3: And by the way, we're all for it. Except for Nick, we don't care what you show.
4: It goes in wide part first.
3: Yeah. Why would you even use it at all? Because you use a small part. Anything looks the size of the screw-in part.
4: What'd be the point?
5: But you have to get it right the first time.
3: Mm-mm.
5: You know, you can't mess that up a few times and then get good at stuffing a light bulb up your ass.
3: Right.
4: Yeah.
5: Because you're going to end up cut.
3: Why don't you try a gourd first?
4: You have to have...
3: Because they're shaped like light bulbs. A small gourd, because you usually have a big stalk on the end of that, and the gourd's not going to break.
5: Yeah, it's way stronger.
3: Way stronger, right.
4: Retrieving
3: And your little stem hangs out your ass. You pull right out.
4: Can't stress
3: all
4: that
3: the time
4: enough
3: for Halloween
4: that you need a retrieval method. Kind of rope, some kind of chain, something longer than your ass.
3: Should be just a woman's finger. The retrieval message is her hand.
4: Right.
3: Her hand pulls the finger
4: and
3: back
4: it should
3: out.
4: Be connected to her arm. And then she can pull it out.
3: That too.
5: Good point, Todd.
3: And to her shoulder.
5: Good
3: everything.
5: Point.
3: Just connect it completely, right.
5: Or go online and just buy a thing that's made for that. The internet will deliver you anything you need.
4: Right. Yeah, but, I feel like something up my ass now.
3: Yeah.
4: That's what those people are thinking.
5: Amazon's
4: that's
5: true,
3: that
5: Todd.
3: Quick,
5: you're right.
3: Right. Yeah.
5: You're right.
3: But I want it up my ass now.
5: But I'm horny now.
4: Ozempic, adipose, and breast cancer, specific to breast cancer and others. Adipose tissue is metabolically active and produces hormones that significantly increase cancer risk. Long-term data is lacking, but a decrease in population obesity would be expected to significantly reduce specific types of cancer, although I don't see that happening anytime soon. Overall cancer incidence, any meaningful way, but we don't know for sure.
3: That was a story about Ozempic, about 30% less chance of breast cancer on women because Ozempic, they lose the fat.
4: And then he rips apart that skin cancer story that
3: he did.
4: Up
3: he saw that
4: yesterday.
3: Yeah. He's a doctor. I agree with him. We're gonna not going to argue with the guy. But what does he say in that paragraph about why wasn't her skin cancer before? Before spray,
4: because they weren't really keeping track.
3: Oh, got it.
4: And
3: okay,
4: really didn't.
3: And they probably didn't know what people were dying from, right?
4: Yeah,
3: right.
5: Yeah it's like anything. When they start looking for it more, they start finding it more.
3: Right.
4: That story got my Nick Nolte impression and keyboard all fired up.
3: Yeah,
4: damn it. Almost everything in that story was wrong. Skin cancer, which is three types, basically. Squamous cell, SCC, basal cell, BCC, that's basal cell carcinoma, and melanoma. That's the bad one. They've been around forever.
3: Yep.
4: Hippocrates, you remember him?
3: Yeah, he was a hypocrite.
4: Yeah, he was my first doctor.
5: Didn't he have an oath?
4: Yeah.
3: Yeah.
4: Documented cases of likely melanoma. It's all over historical record. UVA rays have settled, proven dose-dependent relationship with the squamous cell and the basal cell carcinoma. Melanoma has a much less predictable UVA profile and a much more complex genetic risk profile. Farmers get tons of skin cancer. That's one thing the story got wrong there. The one that really floored me, though, was the melanoma story. It's nuanced. The 20th century brought rapid advancement of medical science, including diagnosis, epidemiology, cause effect, screening for skin cancer. Yeah. Also, tanning beds. Oh, and U.S. life expectancy increased by more than 30 years in one century and all of human history combined up to that point. What is true, photo adaptation, briefly exposing and safely exposing to sun with underlying melanin skin changes over time does help. So you build up your tolerance to the sun that way.
3: And it will reduce, I figured that because if you go down to Florida, and just go to any beach and you'll see a retired dude that's like 70 years old who's just crisp brown.
5: Yeah.
3: Those guys, so they just get used to it, man.
5: They're leather face, but it's their own face.
4: Oh, it's the same thing with the beaches of California. Some surfer dude.
3: Old surfer dude. Their skin just gets used to it, right?
5: The one that I always think of is, you remember that story that Real Sports did about that guy in Florida who couldn't not run every day?
3: Oh, that douchebag.
5: He ran out on the beach or on the boardwalk, and he was just leather.
3: He was leather from head to toe because he ran.
5: And just the little running shorts and no shirt.
3: Right, he was weather beaten and sun beaten.
5: Oh, God, he was just beaten.
3: Zach Peterson in the studio with us later on. Come on back.
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19: Mainly cloudy skies expected today with thunderstorms likely. Highs level off around 68. Westerly winds 8 to 15 miles per hour. Mainly clear tonight. Chance of thunderstorms. Lows around 46. Mainly sunny skies tomorrow. Daytime highs approaching 70. From the Weatherology Weather Center, I'm meteorologist Jennifer Wojcicki on Rock 95. Currently, it's 56 degrees.
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2: Uber guy's gotten back to us, too. Yeah. He also works for Lyft. Lyft is even worse, because once I arrive at a pickup location where the pin is on the map,
3: right,
2: the rider gets 5 minutes before I can cancel, but I don't receive any fees whatsoever for waiting during those 5 minutes. I get rides every day for people while we arrive at the exact pin location on the map, yet the rider is nowhere to be found. I wait for a few minutes. They'll message me asking me where I'm at, which I begrudgingly tell them the exact location of the pin on the map.
3: Right.
2: So what usually happens is I have to drive to a different location around the block or something due to the rider being a damn idiot.
3: Right.
2: And not knowing how to read a map.
3: I think a lot of people, if the people that don't use Uber or Lyft, maybe the first or second time, don't realize how it works, but it's pretty good. I mean, it's really good, and it saves a lot of lives and time, and you can go out and have a really good time, get a little really buzz, and just hop in an Uber, man.
4: Well,
3: man.
4: even if you just don't want to deal with, like, you know,
3: traffic.
4: It
3: doesn't even have to be booze. You're right, Push. Right. It could be just anything.
4: Yeah. Some places you just don't want to deal with that, right, if you're going to an event.
3: Right.
4: It's just easier to just get a ride.
2: That's why I wasn't drinking a whole bunch on Tuesday night, but, you know, there's no place to park.
4: Right.
2: Or they gouge you for parking.
4: Yeah, I was going to say, some places.
3: Oh, you're
4: in
3: the World Series, right.
2: At parking, the College World Series.
4: Parking a car at some events is just as much as at least half of the Uber.
2: Oh, yeah. Right.
3: Oh, yeah, it is. Yeah, good point. Yeah.
4: I mean, some events, it's $40-$50 to park a car nowadays.
3: It is probably one of the best.
2: 60, according to
3: call it
2: an
3: invention, but it was one of the best ideas ever that happened. What was that, Todd?
2: $60 is the most I've heard for parking at the College World Series.
3: Wow.
4: I mean, like NFL games and stuff. Like,
3: oh my
4: we've
3: God.
4: Heard people say, like, they've gone to Dallas. Right. Like $100.
2: Yeah.
3: Right.
4: To park a car at Jerry World.
2: When I went to the Jerry Dome, it was a long time ago when I went to the Jerry Dome. It was one of those kickoff classics, Notre Dame and Arizona State. It was $50 then.
4: Yeah.
2: Yeah.
3: Did your team win?
2: Of course not.
4: That is the fun part about parking at Lambeau, is the houses and yards closer to the stadium, $40. You know, drive another 10 or 15 blocks, $30, $20. It keeps going down the further away you get from the stadium.
3: What was that story about that jackass politician up there that said he wouldn't commit to keeping the Packers in Green Bay?
4: Okay.
3: It was really in-depth, and I thought it's never going to happen, but it's like it's about... Basically, he wants to get rid of... go ahead, Push. You probably read more into it.
4: I understand the basics of it, because it has...
3: Financial, right.
4: It has to do with the Sports Broadcasting Act of, like, 1961 or something.
3: Yeah, that's where it lost me. So what's it say?
4: So that's where the leagues collectively make media deals and then spread the money equally amongst the teams.
2: So they're calling Green Bay a different market?
4: There's been some talk of, like, repealing that act or changing it so that individual teams could make their own deals with TV.
3: Oh.
4: And if they did that...
3: Like baseball.
2: Oh, college does the same thing.
4: But, I mean,
2: the conferences.
4: If they did that, then the Packers would be screwed, because they're in the smallest market in major sports.
3: By far, yeah.
4: And they would probably end up having to move.
2: Oh, you're right, Tyler. It would be more like, you know, like the Yankees have the Yes Network.
3: Now, first of all, you're right, that would suck. But also, it's not going to, as long as there's still a salary cap, because football could be ruined like baseball is right now. You know,
4: but I mean, they
3: ruined in heartbeat, right?
4: The Packers are how everybody finds out basically how much money the NFL made every year, because
3: it's public.
4: It's public knowledge,
3: right?
4: And they can take, well, this is how much you got from the NFL. We take that times 32. I mean, but they make like $400-500 million off of the NFL media rights every year.
3: So they'd be the Milwaukee Packers.
4: Well, maybe not even that.
3: They're not going to. Well, that's true, Push. They're not going to move, though. But that guy, somebody said that ensured that dude losing the next election. Just saying it. I know what he meant, but just saying it, he wouldn't commit to keeping the Packers in Green Bay.
2: They could make all
3: you,
2: that
3: you
2: money
3: say
2: back.
3: That, say that to anybody in Wisconsin, will lose their freaking mind. And they
2: selling,
3: should.
2: They should sell worthless stock.
3: Well, they do that.
2: Yeah. Here's a piece of paper. We'll give it to you for $200 because it's got the Packer logo
3: Todd
2: on it.
3: Todd hates these Packers.
2: Oh, I'll get in line for that.
4: Yeah, but I mean, it's that
3: right. That makes sense, Bush.
4: That money makes a huge difference to a team like that in a small small market.
2: Oh, big time. Well, that's why all the small market teams can survive.
3: But that's why the NFL is the best sport, because nobody can outspend anybody.
4: Yeah,
3: they just can't. You know,
4: but that's more to do with the salary cap.
3: That's what helps it. But if the salary cap goes away along with this.
2: No, and the fact that they have a league-wide TV deal.
4: Yeah, that's what this is about. This is about media rights.
2: Yeah, and in baseball's instance, you know, obviously L.A. and New York are going to get the bigger TV deals.
3: Right.
2: And that's why you see them win all the time, except for the Yankees.
3: Dodgers, right, yeah.
2: Except for the Yankees.
3: Yeah. The Yankees.
2: I respect the Dodgers for, you know, spending all that money and then actually delivering a championship.
3: Yeah, buying a championship.
2: I've always kind of liked the Dodgers, so I'm not too bothered.
3: I want them to win anyway because I want a lockout next year. You know, it's going to happen anyway. They already say. They already say it's going to happen next year.
4: I think
3: these players are digging their heels, say no lockout. We're never going to take a salary cap. Well, guess what? Bye.
4: Again, I keep reading that is changing amongst the rank and file.
3: Yeah, but not the big rich guys, exactly.
4: But I mean, if it comes down to it, the rank and file may vote for a salary cap so that they can get a little of that money.
3: Right.
4: Most of those guys aren't making Shohei Ohtani money.
3: Yep, you're right, Puss. I hope that works. Hope the regular guys stand up.
4: I think it'd be good for baseball.
3: Oh, it'd be much better for baseball, especially when you root for a small market team.
2: Yeah,
3: I don't understand
2: who's fighting this.
3: The rich guys. Oh, no. There are baseball players. Skeens even came out and said, no salary cap. Man, well, it's because you're going to get $60 million
2: a
3: year.
2: Only the guys who are making that kind of money are saying that.
3: That's right.
2: You think they would get behind their teammates who aren't zillionaires like them, but I guess that's not how it works.
4: The average MLB salary is a little over $5 million.
3: Mm-mm.
4: But it says because ultra-high contracts skew that upward, the median salary is really about $1.4 million.
3: Yeah, median is better than average.
2: Yeah.
4: In this case, that's a better judge. Yeah. So, I mean, most of the guys in the majors are not making that much.
3: No.
4: You know?
2: Well,
4: it would probably be better for them to have a salary cap.
3: They're making decent money, but you're right.
2: Relatively.
4: For that league, they're not making much. It would be better for them to have a salary cap.
2: Right, compared to their peers.
3: Well, you'd still be a Packer fan, Puss. What if they were the San Antonio Packers?
2: Well, there was talk for a long time.
3: The Vikings moving down there,
2: San Antonio Vikings. Because
3: makes a lot of sense.
4: The Saints.
2: I forget who the owner was at the time.
3: I think the Saints are going to move too, weren't they?
4: Well, the Saints played there after the year after Katrina.
3: Oh, that's right.
4: And there was talk about them just staying.
3: Right. I'd probably still stick with my team. I mean, the Steelers are never leaving Pittsburgh, but I'd still stick with my team.
4: Yeah. I mean, for any of those small teams, changing that money model would be a huge deal.
3: Right.
4: I mean, that they would have to deal with.
3: Milwaukee's easier to get to than Green Bay.
4: Yeah.
3: I think I said it about 70 times in that bus ride up there.
4: But you don't
3: the stadium's pretty cool. The area's pretty cool, but it should be in Milwaukee. Right?
2: Red McCombs bought the Vikings in 1998 for $250 million. Yeah. Then sold them to Ziggy Wolf, for $625 million. Not bad for sitting on it for 7 years.
3: No.
4: And now that guy could probably sell it for
3: billion.
4: $5-6 billion.
3: Yeah.
2: I don't know if it's $5-6 billion.
3: It's a billion, I bet.
2: More than a billion, probably.
4: NFL teams are going for at least 5 or 6. The Commanders went for 6.
3: That's a bigger market than Minnesota, but you're right.
4: Denver Minnesota's went for about 6 or 8, I think, you know?
3: All right. Let's go buy one.
4: Sure.
3: Okay.
4: We got that money.
3: Yeah. Come on back. Zach Peterson coming in later on.
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20: Mainly cloudy skies expected today with thunderstorms likely. Highs level off around 68. Westerly winds 8 to 15 miles per hour. Mainly clear tonight. Chance of thunderstorms. Lows around 46. Mainly sunny skies tomorrow. Daytime highs approaching 70. From the Weatherology Weather Center, I'm meteorologist Jennifer Wojcicki on Rock 95. Currently, it's 56 degrees.
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1: Sex, drugs, rock and roll, and general jackassery. 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
2: All right, well, what would you do here? This guy's going viral because he's a young dude. Looks like he's probably in his mid-20s. I don't know what the crime was, but he took 20 years of probation over 2 years in prison.
3: Ooh.
2: Now, you read the comments after this. Most of them are saying, listen, there's a couple of different viewpoints on this. Nobody wants to be in prison at all, so just be a productive member of society. But another guy says, and it's pretty tough to follow the complete law for 20 straight years. We're talking about, I don't know, say you get into a fight, say you you get a DUI. I mean, all that stuff is breaking probation, man.
3: I think those are pretty easy things to avoid.
2: They are, but the fight, maybe not. You don't start a fight.
3: I've made it a number of years without ever being in a fight.
2: Take 20 years probation to have control of what you do, blah, blah, blah. You're right. People are saying both sides here. People saying that one guy said I'll probably
4: end up in prison. How much prison time were we talking?
3: 2 years.
2: Two years.
4: No, I'd take the 20 years of probation.
3: Yeah.
2: And I would too.
3: I think anything's better than prison time.
2: I would too.
4: You can't be very productive in prison.
2: No, you're right. And it takes you can die in prison, you know, immediately, basically, right?
3: You can do that in real life too.
2: True. Yeah, but usually ain't five guys beating you up in the weight room. I finally watched the first episode of that show.
3: Cape Fear?
2: Yeah, I'm not going to stick with it. Not the reason. I think it's a good show, but it's 10 episodes. I've seen the movie, although there's some different things in there. I've seen the movie. Seems like there's a little bit of filler in that first episode. Great acting. Love everybody involved. Might go back to it, but since I've seen the movie is a two-hour taunt thriller. This is going to be 10 episodes, and I'm not just picking on the show. I think it's really good. I think it's going to do well.
3: I'm three in.
2: But that killer scene, when he gets in that fight in the weight room, and the way he kills those guys is so brutal.
3: Oh, yeah.
2: My God, the way these people die, it's a lot of weights getting thrown at your head and crushing their heads. Just go watch that scene.
3: The creative one I thought was when the one dude, he knocks his head into the end of the bar.
2: Right.
3: And on the rack, and then he kicks him in the back of the head and drives the bar into the guy's eye.
2: And those bars are thick.
3: They are. I know. It was a regular Olympic bar.
2: It was an Olympic bar, right.
4: Reminiscent of, Midnight Express, where he throws the guard up and
2: but worse than that, Todd.
4: His head hits a coat hanger.
2: Yes, through his head. Worse than that.
3: Well, that
2: scene alone is,
3: I think there's a moment in that scene that anybody who's been in a gym, like a gym call of the void,
2: right?
3: When he has probably a 25, 30 pound kettlebell in his hand,
2: right.
3: And he just swings it at the skull of this guy who's trying to beat him up.
2: I freaked out on all of that. That was just such a crazy, and I watched it all, and Michelle had to close her eyes because it was brutal, man. But yeah, that's a hell of a scene.
4: I saw
2: that could happen to you in jail.
4: A Reddit thread, and I,

0: see him in years, but I'm just saying he just got jacked, you know, and he was like kind of just a chubby kid. So you're not visiting Subway, you're not eating a bunch of crap food every night at midnight. You're not drinking any booze. Remember that. You're not having a bunch of beer. It puts weight on.
1: There is that.
0: Yeah. I think if you, and you lift weights and you exercise, and that's what your job is basically in prison. If you're that dedicated, you're gonna look good when you get out.
2: What's the one thing you can do in your cell? Push-ups.
0: Push-ups, right. If you're not in the weight room, you can do more just than that. Yeah, you're right.
2: Push-ups, sit-ups, dips off the side of the bench.
0: What else you got to do?
2: The bunk.
1: Is this true you can't drink alcohol if you're on probation?
0: I heard you couldn't.
2: Some of them, yeah.
1: Really?
2: Yeah.
1: Then I guess two years of prison. Then I guess I'm going to prison.
2: You can't drink alcohol. You can't smoke weed either.
0: You can't smoke weed either, Todd.
1: Oh, man.
0: That's why I think 2 years, I don't want to spend the day in prison. It scares the hell out of me even thinking about it. But if you did the crime, don't do the time, as they say. You're a young guy, too, Todd.
1: That's not what they say. They say don't do the crime.
0: Yeah.
1: If you can't, do the time.
2: Oh, there are.
0: The eye of the sparrow. Right?
2: Sometimes you have travel restrictions, too, if you're on probation.
0: Yes, you do.
1: Oh, like they wouldn't let me up in Canada?
2: Probably not. Well, this says sometimes you're not even allowed sometimes to leave the designated judicial district or travel out of state without permission.
0: I think I think 1 year in jail instead of 20 years probation, I could probably pull off, but not two. 1 year would suck. Rasheen Rice, he ran out after 30 days. He ran to his...
2: Limped out.
0: Yeah, sorry, Nick. He did limp out a little bit. No, he actually ran out. I don't want to be faced with this ever, but it's an interesting question. Because you're right, Todd. You can't drink. You can't smoke weed.
1: What can you do?
2: Damn it.
0: And being in prison is also can be dangerous. He's obviously didn't commit a major crime.
2: Well, I got a text from our buddy Jeremy, and he brings up a good point. It would depend on what type of person you are. You know, like Jeremy.
0: If you're not a partier, right?
2: Well, Jeremy's a skinny dude. He's going to be somebody's bitch on day one.
0: Oh, he's somebody's bitch now.
1: Don't you think that's a little exaggerated?
2: I don't know.
0: I think so too.
2: I don't want to test it.
0: It is.
2: I don't want to test it.
0: It is.
2: You know. But I mean, if you're naturally not a confrontational person, I think prison might be a little bit uncomfortable for you.
0: Well, they tell you not to be controversial. If you read anything about prisoners, they say don't talk to anybody, keep to yourself, do not say anything.
2: But does that work?
1: Yeah, let's go with this.
0: Apparently
1: text.
0: It does.
1: Let's take this guy's word for it. As a former inmate,
0: okay,
1: I would take the prison time. I've done parole. That's basically probation.
0: Yeah.
1: In prison, you keep your head up, mind your own business, and don't be a narc. I don't want to give up weed and alcohol for 20 years.
0: Right.
1: So there we go. Yeah, we can find out a little more by talking to guys who have actually spent time in there, and our audience is apparently full of that.
0: Although, this is Ethan checking in. He used to be friends with a kid that got sent to prison for 1 year for a simple drug charge. A few weeks before he was supposed to be released, his cellmate killed him. Did you see the horrible story? There's a horrible story, too, I read years ago, a couple years back, that these parents, some kid got in trouble. He was like 17, he was 18-year-old, probably something, just a kid. And they didn't bail him out. They wanted to teach him a lesson, so he was going to spend like a day in county or something like that. And the bus ride to county, another guy killed him. Can you imagine they haven't lived themselves for that?
2: See?
0: They taught the kid a lesson. They can let him spend a night in jail. Well, yeah. But I see both sides. What the guy said, you said there, Todd. I've heard that from prisoners, too. You keep your head up. Be quiet. Don't mess with anybody. Yeah.
2: Yeah, but there's a lot of factors out of your control if you're in prison.
0: Yeah.
2: You know? I think...
1: I believe that's true in real life, too.
2: Yeah, but I think you got a better chance on the outside of surviving than you do on the inside. You know? I think anything to stay out of prison.
0: Yeah, well, you wouldn't be hired drunk for 20 years. That would suck, but whatever.
2: But you'd be alive.
0: You'd be alive, right? Yeah.
1: Yeah, but would it be worth it?
0: No, not.
1: Yeah.
0: Not 20 years.
1: You want to live? Don't want to live if living is without weed.
0: It's like
2: that's
0: Sinatra
2: the
0: always
2: lyrics?
0: Said.
2: Right,
0: yeah. Living is without weed. That is the original lyrics. That
1: it
0: song.
1: Is.
0: Right, yeah. Well, yeah, there's a bunch of takes on that situation. Yeah. 2 years, 20 years in probation.
1: Well, this may sway you.
0: Uh-oh.
1: You got weed and alcohol in prison. No one checks or tests you. Don't act like a tough guy. Don't be a rat, and you'll be fine.
0: No, we're not saying that. We're saying that you wouldn't be able to have any weed or alcohol if you're out of prison
1: for
0: 20 years.
1: What he's saying here is you can't obtain those in prison.
0: Yeah, but I didn't mean that. I meant you'd spend 2 years. I could spend 2 years without weed or alcohol. I could do that.
2: Well, I think he's just trying
0: to
2: soften
0: spend
2: the idea
0: years.
2: Of prison.
0: Yeah.
2: You can get weed and booze in prison, apparently.
0: Yeah.
2: And you can.
0: I'm more worried about not drinking or having weed for 20 years.
1: Right.
0: Yeah. Outside of prison.
1: This might be the way I go about the harm reduction, where, you know, I can dial it back a little bit.
0: Yeah.
1: And

0: she probably couldn't drink every day in prison.
1: No.
0: Yeah,
1: no.
0: But, you know, when the batch of the prison wine's ready, right. Then you could. And everyone, maybe once a week or so, some weed shows up.
1: Yeah, you rub some feet for FaceTimes, too, by the way. Yeah.
2: You can do that.
0: Give up a little ass.
1: That's only in county, though.
0: A little weed. Yeah. I'd probably be willing to do that.
2: I mean, maybe, you know, try some.
1: Oh, Jack's got a good point. Even a speeding ticket is breaking probation sometimes. Ooh.
0: I love that we get more guys who will contact us about their prison experience than sucking toad.
1: Yes.
0: Oh, yeah.
1: A lot of guys have gone to jail or prison that are decent dudes. Stuff just happened, you know? Happens to a lot of people. A lot of people. Yeah.
2: I like this texters. 2 years in prison could be a little nice little break. No work, no family squabbles, no housework. Come back after 2 years refreshed and move on.
1: Yeah. Yeah, that makes sense, too.
2: I don't think it's a vacation you're making it out to be.
0: But you still got your bills.
1: It's a white-collar prison.
0: If your car isn't paid
1: for. You're taking that. If you're a white-collar prisoner.
0: You can't call the finance company and say, listen, I'm going to be in prison for a couple of years. Can you defer my payments? And they'll say no.
2: No.
1: If it's a white-collar country club thing where you got 2 years probation, 20 years probation or 2 years in prison, you're taking the 2 years in prison
2: at
1: a country club place.
2: I think the spirit of this discussion is federal pound me in the ass prison.
1: Right. Yeah. It's a young African-American gentleman, by the way, in the video that said this. And so you're right. He's probably not going to some old white guy country club prison.
2: Right. Yeah. Right. Yeah. Minimum security joint.
1: And also, I think we overlooked the fact, we overemphasize the fact that it's always pound me in the ass.
2: Well, that's line.
1: Puss says it more than anybody.
2: That's the line from Office Space.
1: Yeah, I know.
2: Federal pound me in the ass prison.
1: Totally it is. Yeah, watch out for the cornhole, bud.
0: There's been an amendment to, as a former inmate, keep your head up, mind your own business, don't be a narc, and don't suck toes for weed.
1: Come on back. Shaq Peterson coming in.
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3: I saved this for Zach. I want him to comment on these things. These are six stupid pieces of advice you need to avoid. And I kind of agree with a lot of these. And some we can debate. Not really debate, but there's some nuances, I guess, you can bring up here. This has always been dumb. And I'm sure you've all heard it. I never say any of these things because they're old school. Good things come to those who wait.
4: Good things come to those who consistently put in the effort.
3: That there's something coming up a little later on, by the way. But yeah. Then an employee that works 40 years and still stays poor. There's little segments below these things, by the way. Isn't that something you always heard from your parents? Not mine so much, but I know people hear that. Good things come to those who wait.
5: No, sometimes you got to make stuff happen.
3: That's right, it, right, push. Yeah. That is totally it, push.
5: Sometimes a lot of these are you like gotta that. Do it.
3: Right. There's another one coming up that's like just like that.
6: Those are completely. People that don't want to do anything for you.
4: Yeah. Right. I mean, you always have to wait. It's just a matter of what you're doing while you're waiting.
6: Yeah.
3: Right. Follow your heart. Nope. Your heart is emotional. Follow your brain. That makes a lot of sense.
5: Follow your stomach.
3: Yeah. Well, most of us follow our stomach.
5: Obviously.
3: Right? Yeah, right.
4: I guess that depends because, like, I don't.
3: Yeah.
4: Because if.
3: Oh, no, you're right. Because you want to do comedy. I see what you mean.
4: Yeah.
3: Right.
4: Yeah. There is no intellectual, like, you know, justification for wanting to do stand up comedy.
3: There was no justification for me to do this years ago.
4: Right, you know? Right. So
3: at least the people I worked with.
6: Weren't you inspired by, you heard some guy on the radio having fun?
3: Oh, no, I know that. Yeah, I know that. But I'm talking about, you know.
6: That's why I got into this. You know, and then,
3: oh, totally, Todd.
6: Once you
3: totally.
6: Get deep into it, you realize what a dumb job it really is.
5: Yeah.
6: I'm way into this.
3: Yeah.
6: And there's no getting out now.
3: Well, no, we're one of the 5%ers. There's so many people in this business that come and go. It's just it's a rough business, man.
4: Mm-hmm. But it starts. I think that one starts with the heart. But
3: once, it does.
4: But once you like, you know,
3: the
4: follow
3: brain
4: it,
3: might take over, right?
4: Yeah, you
3: right.
4: have to. You have to sort out how to do it, and you can't just.
3: Now, by the way, we're putting that around just a work thing too. By the way, by this discussion about what we want to do for a living, but follow your heart can mean a lot of things.
6: Your nose. I think it's good to follow your nose.
4: Right. Right. Right. And maybe listen to your heart, and then and then think about what it
3: Tom
4: means.
3: Tom Petty, right now, right. Man, that's a great song.
6: Or listen to her heart, if you want to quote Roxette.
4: Mm. I don't know if I do.
3: I don't.
5: No, I like Tom Petty better.
3: Petty much better. But.
6: Roxette was
3: Tom Petty's Todd's favorite artist.
6: And he is.
3: And he tries to... you try to piss on Tom Petty with Roxette there. Yeah, come on.
6: I get yelled at for bringing up Tom Petty too much.
3: By who? Your wife, right?
6: No. No, no.
3: Oh, I know who it is.
6: You know exactly who it is. So I went more contemporary with
3: Roxette.
4: Roxette, yes.
6: I saw Roxette is on tour, a limited tour. They're getting back together.
3: It's the same tour.
6: And I forgot how many hits they had.
3: Yeah.
6: And they're good songs.
3: Yeah.
6: At least I like them.
3: Oh, I didn't mind Roxette.
4: I can't wait to hear one day.
5: I think you can.
3: They won't be at the Warped Tour.
4: Oh, okay.
6: No, they won't.
3: All right.
6: But do yourself a favor and dial up on YouTube or listen to her heart.
4: Oh, I know. Okay.
6: Yeah, you'll like it.
3: Time heals all wounds. Now, time helps, but it doesn't heal. And it says here, one of them says, why do doctors exist? So he's that's more of a physical thing. But you have to heal yourself in all kinds of things. Right. Time numbs things, but you have to heal yourself.
4: The distance gives you wisdom.
3: Wow.
4: To look back on it, but you have to do the work.
3: And do not tell that to people either, by the way. It's like saying, it's like telling somebody to calm down. Mm-hmm. Nobody's ever calmed down. Don't ever tell somebody that went through a traumatic event, well, time will help. Just don't say it. I mean, it might be true, but don't say it. Just don't say it to anybody.
6: Yeah. Tad used to tell you that all the time.
3: Yeah. Well, that's different, Todd.
6: Yeah.
3: But I don't do it to other people either because I know nobody wants to hear that.
6: Well, and everybody's circumstances.
3: And they all know it. Right.
6: Yeah.
3: Right.
5: Like what are you supposed to say?
6: I couldn't give
3: not
6: you.
3: Just say, I'm really sorry you had to go through this. Right. Just say that.
5: I feel like everything is, don't say that to him. I don't know what am I supposed to say.
3: I won't tell anybody that.
6: Then don't.
3: Time heals all wounds.
6: Then
3: because
6: don't.
3: Because first of all, it's not true. And second of all, nobody wants to hear that.
5: Right. Somebody says they've been through something tough and you just go, you just turn and walk away
3: silently.
5: No,
3: not at all. No, I'm sorry you had to go through that.
6: That's all you have to say.
3: That's all you got to say. I'm sorry you had to go through that.
5: But then if that person wants to continue talking about it, you just keep saying, I'm sorry you had to go through that.
3: Right. I'm not going to say time heals
5: all
3: wounds.
5: Sorry you had to go through that.
3: Yeah.
4: Well, I think like when someone goes through something hard, you can't offer a solution.
3: No.
4: You know, and you can't be like, well, time's going to fix it. And it's like,
3: right.
4: It's not.
3: And people, that's it. Mm-hmm. And it sounds like a solution. Believe me, I heard it and I hated it.
4: Mm-hmm. Mm-hmm.
6: I guess I've spouted the words, it gets better.
3: But, but even then, it's just nobody who wants to hear that. Right, they know it's true. I know it's. And I'm not yelling at somebody for saying that because you are caring. You want to help.
5: You sound like you're yelling at people.
3: Well, because I went through it and it's.
5: I understand, but
3: that.
5: They have good intentions. Yeah. They're not trying to be.
3: Right. A lot of them said it too soon, and it was just pissed me off.
5: But I mean, they were trying to help.
6: But between you,
3: I'm trying to tell people now: once somebody goes through something, don't do that.
6: It gets better.
4: Right. Well, I mean, meaning the feelings won't be as intense later on.
3: Yeah, that's it. That's
4: but
3: it.
4: The feelings will still be there.
3: People, you lose somebody to death, a close relative. You don't know what that's like unless you've been through it. Mm-hmm. If you work hard, you'll achieve everything, anything. Not true.
6: The best advice.
3: Because why do laborers?
6: Is you tell them to let that go.
3: Right. Yeah. Mm-hmm. Oh yeah.
6: Yeah. Let that.
3: All about your knee thing. That was your son did that to you.
6: No.
3: He said, is that thing still bothering you?
6: Is that thing still bothering you?
3: If you work hard, you'll achieve anything. Not true.
4: I read a book about that sort of, and one of the things that stuck with me, it says, you are entitled to your labor, not the fruits.
3: Right. Oh.
4: So it's like, there's no guarantee for your fruits, your labor. You just have to deal with
3: this. This is why I saved this for Zach. I knew you'd have some brilliant.
6: Well, that's why you.
3: Not brilliant, but good stuff.
6: luck isn't necessarily all luck. It's you being prepared when the opportunity comes along.
3: Completely.
6: And you know how to act on that.
3: Oh, I
6: totally not lucky. It's preparation.
3: Oh, that happened with me in Utah. For me, in my side of the business, I was working, jocking in the afternoon, and I got to fill in on mornings, and then whatever. I get filled in, and I was ready to go, and when they hired you, and then I didn't do mornings with you for a while, whatever. I'm just saying. It's called, I do like that saying. It's preparation. Luck and preparation.
6: There's a phrase.
3: Yeah, I forget how it works.
6: That you prep and that you create your own.
3: Well, Puss the same way. Puss reached out to us to become our intern. He worked his ass off, got a job at the radio station. We hired him as our producer. It's be prepared for when it happens that you can do the job.
5: Mm-hmm. Yeah, I mean, there wasn't exactly a high bar set by the guys before me.
3: Yeah, but we could get rid of you, too.
5: Yeah, but you still could.
6: When they
5: not
6: asked
5: counting
6: me
5: it out.
6: To do mornings, I never thought that I was a morning guy. Because the morning guys that I heard, you know, were good, and they were funny, and I think I've proven for any number of years that's not the case with me, but they gave me the opportunity. You know, I thought I'd just be playing a bunch of music and living in San Diego and making $30,000 a year for the rest of my life. But somebody gave me an opportunity.
3: Yeah,
6: and,
3: but God, you'd have been in San Diego.
6: And I took advantage of that. Yeah, well, you know, maybe we still can.
3: If you work hard, you'll achieve anything. I love this one because you'll hear guys that don't make a ton. I hate to say achieve is money, but, you know, a lot of times it is money, but... But I've seen people say, oh, I work hard, and they're talking about some rich movie star, some rich... I said, well, that working hard doesn't make you... Like you said, your fruits. Is that's a great line.
5: Yeah, it's the deepest thing said on this show in a month.
3: Oh, fruit one? Yeah.
5: From a book.
3: What was it again there from Zach? What was it, Zach?
4: Your fruits. You are entitled to your labor, not the fruits.
3: Yeah. There you go.
5: No, nothing that philosophical has been said in months on this show.
4: Well, I didn't come up with it. It was a book I wrote.
5: Hey, you know what? But you brought it. So own it, man.
4: All right.
5: That's, you get that one.
6: Get a word now from Peter, who had a Roxette cassette stuck in his car for the longest amount of time. The song is indeed called Listen to Your Heart.
3: Yeah.
6: Just like the Tom Petty song.
3: Oh, just like it. Okay. Yeah. All right.
5: But not a cover.
6: Except they're different songs.
3: Did that guy tell you to not talk about Tom Petty, tell you just to bring up a Roxette more?
6: Oh, well, it's exactly why I did it.
5: It was implied.
3: Bring up some modern music like Roxette.
6: Right.
4: He's being influenced by the Roxette lobby.
6: And maybe the next segment I'll mention something that came from 1998.
3: All right.
5: Wow.
6: We've
5: moving up.
6: 78, we've covered 88, and now we'll cover 1998.
3: All right. Look it up, Todd.
6: Maybe
3: look
6: even some modern day stuff.
3: There's a couple more things in here that we'll get to. All right. Come on back. Zach's with us.
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19: Mainly cloudy skies expected today with thunderstorms likely. Highs level off around 68. Westerly winds 8 to 15 miles per hour. Mainly clear tonight. Chance of thunderstorms. Lows around 46. Mainly sunny skies tomorrow. Daytime highs approaching 70. From the Weatherology Weather Center, I'm meteorologist Jennifer Wojcicki on Rock 95. Right now, 57.
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3: Turns out Zach knows a lot more rock set than he thought.
4: Yeah. Yeah. At least three of them.
3: Yeah. Yeah.
5: That's probably about the number.
6: Yeah, but he picked him out of his head, though. Did he pick him out of his head, right?
4: Well, it's just one of those things that seep into my head, and I don't know who it's by.
6: Right, right.
4: Yeah. Yeah. But once I hear him, I'm like, oh, I know that song.
6: You got that. Everything happens for a reason.
3: Oh, I know you've always hated that one. And
6: what happens as a result of your actions, what they're trying to say.
3: Yeah.
6: Yeah. Yeah. And be yourself.
3: They always use that.
6: Try to be a better version of yourself.
3: When probably. Something tragic happens. Yeah, it all happens. For, no, there's really not a good reason.
6: No. I remember you, Medicine's house hats wake. You went off on that, and I agree with you.
4: Right.
6: He said, he's in a better place. You said, no, he's not.
3: Oh, yeah.
6: Better place is here with his friends.
3: Better place, yeah. This would be a better place for him. Yeah.
6: Much better place.
3: There's a lot of cliches. We
6: had years and years more of J Medicine.
5: There's no coke in the grave.
3: I had a problem with.
5: Yeah. And the whole be yourself. I've met a lot of people who shouldn't be themselves.
6: Try to be a better version of yourself.
5: You are a miserable puke.
6: Yeah, yeah.
5: And don't be yourself. Be somebody else.
6: It says, then why try to become a better version of yourself, right? If you just be yourself, right?
4: Yeah. I get the what it, you know, the be sentiment, genuine, right. Be, you know, right. Be genuine.
6: Oh, yeah, don't be a phony, right?
4: Yeah,
6: right,
4: but, right. You know, so be that, but, right. You know, if yourself is bad, then, yeah, stop.
5: Pick somebody else.
3: Yeah, but most people don't recognize that.
4: Right.
3: Yeah. Well, really, or they kind of enjoy,
4: yeah. You know,
3: being the villain.
5: Well, listen to other people. When they tell you you're a miserable a-hole, pick somebody else to be.
4: I think that's the mark of a bad person, is not being able to understand what other people feel, right?
6: Right.
4: And so when people aren't feeling something, like if you're like upsetting people around you and you refuse to acknowledge it, well, then you're just not too great, huh?
6: Yeah, yeah. Not too great.
3: Yeah, yeah. but you're owning them.
6: Yeah.
4: Yeah.
3: Yeah, and there's that special lonely feeling that comes with owning somebody.
6: Pat's
3: yeah.
6: helping out here, 1998. You can bring up the song from Marcy's Playground, Sex and Candy. Okay. That song.
3: Okay. Yeah. Yeah. I've always liked that song.
6: Yeah.
5: Yeah. But if does anyone actually smell sex and candy right now? Because I don't.
3: I got a cough drop in my mouth, so that's kind of candy.
6: Where's the sex coming from?
5: Yeah.
6: Oh, that's you're sniffing Zach.
3: It's
6: that's
3: not.
6: What it is.
3: Yeah. Yeah. Yeah.
5: There's only two of us that are in the same room together.
6: Yeah. Well, you guys smell sex and candy in there?
5: Zach? Todd?
3: No.
4: I have pretty bad allergies, so if there's sex and candy happening, I'm not smelling it.
3: Someone could probably take a whiff of their fingers.
4: Yeah.
5: Yeah.
3: But none of us. Well, maybe one of us.
4: The sex smell like Vapo-Rub?
6: I did just scrub my balls, so I just scratched my balls. So
5: oh, is it that time of the week?
6: Scratching my balls?
5: No, I thought you said scrubbing your balls.
6: Oh, no. I don't take a bath while I'm on the air, but I will next time for you guys. Want me to?
3: Yeah. We couldn't get
6: anybody. I got a shower right here, man.
3: Yesterday, Zach, to admit to any of the popular fetishes that are out there. Finally, some guys confess to being foot fetish.
6: Foot fetish,
3: which
6: right.
3: is the most popular one.
4: Yeah.
3: And then,
6: the one guy checked in. He said that he likes sucking toes, but if they pull their shoes off and they got gnarly toes, he'll just have sex with them.
3: BDSM is up there, so we haven't had someone call us to say they're sucking on a ball gag, probably because they couldn't talk.
5: But right, we did get a text today from a guy with he said he has a foot fetish, and he says he's had sex with ugly chicks because they had great feet, and vice versa. He's
3: turned down sex because he was not attracted to the feet, even
5: stunning,
3: though the woman was attractive.
5: Yeah, attractive. Yeah, woman, nasty feet.
6: But he's really not looking at her feet when he's banging her, unless it's doggy looking down, I guess.
4: He might be.
5: Yeah. It's his thing.
4: I mean, he's probably sorted out a way to do so.
6: Oh, I know what it is. It's you pull their legs all the way back and hold them by the ankles, right? You can see their feet then. Okay.
3: Nobody's admitted to sucking on a ball gag, though.
5: No.
6: Well, that's the only thing you can do with a ball gag is suck on it. Right.
4: I think BDSM is sort of a spectrum.
3: Right.
4: There's light.
3: Yeah. Role play is in there. Exhibition and voyeurism. And no one has called saying, they're sucking their thumb while they're watching a bull bang their wife. Because cucking is the last one.
4: Yeah.
3: And I think that's usually
6: you suck their thumb to do that?
3: Yeah, you sit in the corner and you suck your thumb.
4: You'd think that they'd call in and let everyone know because, I mean, they're probably in the humiliation.
6: You're right.
4: Yeah.
5: Good point, Zach.
4: Yeah.
6: Yell at me, bitches. Right.
3: Oh, and then we got a text message. Some guy actually sent us a little audio about what he said. Where are you at? What are you sucking?
6: Okay.
5: Have we previewed this?
3: Yeah, I did.
5: Okay.
3: And I got to see if I got any other audio going. No.
5: All right. Go ahead.
3: Yeah.
7: Sucking on a chili dog. Sucking on a chili dog.
6: damn it.
7: Sucking on a chili dog. Sucking on a chili dog.
6: That was obvious
7: dog.
6: Yesterday, man.
3: That is never not funny.
6: Because it's the whole song. It goes on forever, that song, man. Yeah. Where you at? What you sucking? This came out a couple of days ago, Zach, from a woman in Douglas County Correctional Facility who teaches GED classes, was arrested because she was letting guys, prisoners, rub her feet so she could, and then they could use her phone and FaceTime family members. Right. So they busted her. Yeah. There were some drugs maybe they involved, too.
4: I saw that.
3: Rub in exchange for use of FaceTime.
6: And then honestly, it went into sucking toes, right?
4: Yeah, the things that go on, you know, that is so low.
6: It is so low.
4: Yeah, yeah. Such low stakes. Like, yeah. I let them talk to their kids and they gave me a foot rub.
6: Yeah,
4: like,
6: who cares? And they perp walked her, too. I saw the picture in the news. I thought, oh, come on, man. Yeah. Just, you know, slap her on her wrist. Maybe get rid of her, but don't arrest her.
4: She just wants to be pampered.
6: Right.
4: You know,
6: she wants a foot rub.
4: Mm-hmm.
6: You know, that's probably the closest a lot of those dudes got to rubbing a woman's body for a couple, maybe a year or so. How long they're in jail? It's a county, so maybe not that long.
4: Right. I mean, sure. Like, I mean,
6: no sexual favors. Yeah.
4: Yeah, maybe not jail time, but I would say, maybe like, you know, work release.
6: Yeah. Well, we don't know what she's getting, but she was charged with. There might have been some weed in there, right, Puss?
5: They said some drugs were being trafficked through there.
3: She had some Karo syrup that was infused with THC,
6: but that was in her own desk. But we don't know if she was giving it to anybody or not.
4: Yeah. On the spectrum of abuses of power, that's very low.
6: Rubbing your feet. To talk to the kids.
3: Yeah, that goes.
6: I want to FaceTime my daughter. Rub my feet.
4: Yeah.
6: Now she could just say, "Here, FaceTime your daughter."
4: Right. But that's still a crime. She'd still be going to jail.
6: Yeah, you're right.
5: Yeah, because all communications in jail are supposed to be recorded and monitored.
6: Right. Mm-hmm.
5: You know, because they might have been doing something illegal on the phone instead of talking to the kids.
4: Right. Yeah. Because I mean, I can see that how that can endanger like ongoing like court cases or whatever.
6: Yeah, we've heard stories about. We talked about prison earlier because we did. I asked the question: would you rather spend 2 years in jail or 20 years probation, because some guy chose the 20 years probation, and I think most people would because they want to spend time in jail, but comments on his page are from all over the board, basically. But that came up in conversation there about jail, and then I lost my train of thought. I was thinking about sucking toes, sorry.
5: By the way, that guy got back to us. He said just now, he says he does. He likes to get the feet up on his chest.
6: Okay.
5: It's a good way to get the view of the feet right there.
6: If they're ugly, why don't you just put them over his eyes? You know? He said, hot feet. Ugly face.
3: He doesn't want ugly feet.
6: No.
3: Right.
6: He could see the feet.
3: Yeah, but if you got ugly feet, he didn't have any time for you.
6: No, the other way around. If you have pretty feet and you're ugly, you don't want to look at her face, and he still wants to see her feet.
4: I would like,
6: put the feet in front of his face.
3: Well, it doesn't matter for him. I don't think he sees the face.
6: He told Puss. He just turned down the other way around. Right.
3: But mostly he sees the foot.
5: I think once he sees the ugly feet, there's no going back.
6: Right.
4: What makes a foot ugly versus pretty?
3: Well, I'm going to defer to this guy.
4: Okay.
6: Yeah, most women's feet aren't that aren't bad. A lot of guys' feet, most guys' feet are nasty.
4: I mean, aside from like bunions and corns and cracked nails or whatever, like
6: hammer toes.
4: Yeah, I mean, like, are there like certain
6: most young girls' feet
4: of a
6: look
4: foot?
6: Pretty good? That sounded weird.
3: Yeah, is there a certain shape?
4: Yeah, that's desirable.
3: Do you like it when the second toe is taller than the big toe, or do you like it when the big toe is tallest?
4: Sure.
3: I don't know. I don't have that fetish, so I can't relate.
4: Yeah, it's like I'd like to see a foot. I'm like, what am I looking at here?
6: Right.
4: Like, I don't understand what's good, what's bad about it.
6: No, because we don't have a foot fetish, right? Mm-hmm.
3: We'll have him draw a picture of the perfect foot.
6: Right.
4: Interesting. Okay.
3: Or just list the criteria of the perfect foot.
6: Yeah, most women keep their feet in pretty good shape, you know?
4: And I wonder if it differs. I mean, I wonder if there's like a foot standard of beauty that they've all agreed upon, or there's like, it's just across the board.
3: No,
6: oh,
3: sure.
6: Good point. Like in general,
3: it's a wide variety. It's like like asses. Some guys like big asses. Some guys like smaller. Right. I'm sure the foot fetish.
6: Yeah, do you think some guy likes the hammer toe as opposed to like a pretty foot?
3: Yeah, maybe not.
6: Oof. Maybe not.
3: Maybe not so much.
6: Yeah.
5: Somebody really into calluses.
6: Yeah.
5: Really thick ones.
4: Oh. Guy into very large feet just hangs out at circuses. Hopefully catch a clown after work.
5: Who's that guy?
6: That's you, Puss. Yeah. But you don't have women feet, though.
5: No, I very much do not.
6: But we mentioned the other day, there's the biggest woman feet is what, 20?
3: Size?
5: I think it was a size men's 16 or something.
6: Yeah, men's 16. And your men's 14, right?
3: Right.
6: Yeah.
3: And I think she was really tall, too.
5: Yeah. You would
6: I hope so.
5: Yeah, I hope she's not 5'2".
6: She'd look really funny. Look, a platypus.
5: Yeah. That would be real awkward.
4: She looks like one of those toy soldiers with the base at the bottom.
3: She goes to the hill and they say, "Do you need to rent skis today?" No. I got these things.
6: And don't need water skis either for that matter.
3: Don't need snow skis. Don't need water skis.
6: Mm-hmm. All right. What's your definition of a pretty foot if you're a foot guy? We'll take that. All right.
3: Yeah.
6: And email address is TNT at TNTRadioEmpire.com. There's a phone number out there, right?
3: 877-931-4868. 877-931-4TNT. That works as both the text and the telephone number.
6: Come on back, man. Come back.
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13: This is your sports vape summer forecast. Looking ahead, we're seeing temperatures in the 80s. 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
19: Mainly cloudy skies expected today with thunderstorms likely. Highs level off around 68, westerly winds 8 to 15 miles per hour. Mainly clear. Tonight, chance of thunderstorms. Lows around 46. Mainly sunny skies. Tomorrow, daytime highs approaching 70. From the Weatherology Weather Center, I'm meteorologist Jennifer Wojcicki on Rock 95. Right now, 57.
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2: All right. I'm not a big comic book guy, but I know all pretty much a lot of these characters here, the comic book characters, just from growing up and watching cartoons and blah, blah, blah. But I always forget that, you know, I don't know the difference between DC and Marvel. That's on here, too, a list of what they actually are. But these are the top 40 most popular comic book characters in America.
3: Mm-hmm. Do you know the DC world and the Marvel world? Can you distinguish?
4: Yeah.
2: Okay. You can, and probably Push can, too. Okay, who do you think is the... Now, this is up for argument from all you geeks out here, but I know a lot of these, too. But there's some names up here. I'm going to list a couple here eventually that I'm going to say, what are these guys' powers or women's powers
5: this is a quiz for me and Zach.
2: Yeah. Basically, but it's also most popular, so let's just go with that. Who do you think is number one?
5: Probably Captain America or Superman.
3: Batman or Superman?
4: Spider-Man.
2: Spider-Man is right.
5: Oh. Okay.
2: Spider-Man is
5: That's
2: right.
5: Marvel.
3: I better set this one out.
2: And that's Marvel.
3: They're part of the Marvel universe.
2: Yep. Yeah, that's Marvel. Well, Todd, you'll know a bunch of these. You just don't know. We don't know where to rank.
5: And his powers are he shoots webs.
2: We know that. I know. Yeah. I like Spider-Man.
4: You know, depends on the universe. Right. If he shoots webs or he makes things that
3: well, I understand that.
2: Spider-Man does whatever Spider-Man.
3: He
2: I watch Spider-Man cartoons
3: whatever
2: as a kid.
3: A spider can.
2: Yeah. We love Spider-Man as a kid. What do you think number two is?
3: Catches thieves. Just like flies.
4: It has to be Batman or Superman.
2: You're right. It's Batman.
5: Yeah.
2: And that's DC, right?
5: That's DC.
2: I got it in front of me here. Don't cheat. I don't know what,
3: does he really have any superpowers? I mean, he's got some cool machines.
4: He's rich.
2: No, that was it. That's the best part about Batman. He has no superpowers whatsoever.
5: Same thing with Iron Man. Right. I mean, he's just super rich and has all the toys.
3: Mm-hmm. Well, he's got the suit.
5: Yeah, the toys.
3: And Batman has the gadgets.
5: Yeah.
3: He's got some cool gadgetry and some cool machinery.
4: He's the world's greatest detective.
2: So number three is Superman, that's pretty obvious. It's a Batman's number. And that's also DC. Currently,
3: Superman is like, he can fly, and he's really strong, right?
5: Laser eyes.
4: Yeah. X-ray vision.
3: And he's able to, if I recall, reverse the rotation of the Earth.
2: Yeah. Yes.
3: Yeah.
2: Who's number four?
3: In special circumstances.
2: Now you get to a bunch of names that all been out in movies recently.
5: Captain America.
2: Nope.
5: Iron Man.
2: Nope.
3: Silver Surfer.
2: You're close. No. I was a kid, I liked Silver Surfer.
3: Smash. Who's the Smash guy?
5: Hulk.
3: The Rock.
2: No, it's Wolverine.
4: Oh, that makes sense.
5: Okay.
2: And that's a guy that just turns into a wolf?
3: Why not
2: a wolf?

0: What's she do?
1: She's a shapeshifter.
0: Wow.
2: She's an ex person, right?
3: Yeah, I feel bad
2: calling her an X-Man.
0: Well, she's 33.
3: Well, she's a villain. She's a villain of that, and she played...
0: There are some villains on here.
2: Oh, that's the blue chick, isn't it?
3: Yes, played by Rebecca Romijn Stamos.
0: Okay. Oh, that's who plays Mystique. Okay.
2: Wasn't Jennifer Lawrence her in some of the movies,
3: yes,
2: too?
3: Yes, that's true. That's true.
0: Well, Mystique is 33. Well, the top 10 are, it's Iron Man is 5, Captain America is 6, Wonder Woman 7, The Hulk is 8, Thor is 9, and The Flash is 10.
2: Flash can run real fast.
0: I know. Sorry. I know all those.
2: Okay.
0: I just being alive and having comic books as a kid, I know a lot of these. I just didn't know the backstories, especially some of the ones I don't even know.
4: There's a ton of old school ones on there.
0: Yeah. Oh, yeah.
4: I recognize the names, and I know their superpowers. I just haven't seen their movies.
0: What does Rogue do, Zach?
3: Rogue? Absorbs the powers of people that she touches.
0: Oh, it's a woman. Okay.
3: Yeah.
0: Marvel Comics. Are all these people I've mentioned...
4: Like, sucks the life out of them?
0: In all these recent 10, 15, 20-year movies?
3: Yes.
2: Is that one of these, that's an X-Man.
0: Every one of these... Loki.
3: Loki is the Norse god of mischief and also Thor's brother, and is sort of like a demigod.
0: Oh, wow. How about Magneto? Is he magnetic?
3: Yeah. Oh, he can control magnetic fields and, like, you know, pick up and form metal and stuff. He's like the arch-villain in
4: X-Men. Is he able to turn that off, though? Because that would be annoying if you.
3: Yeah, it's at will.
0: Is he like a walking MRI machine that just flies towards him? That would suck.
3: Yeah.
0: Oh, I remember Green Arrow. I loved Green Arrow back in the day when I was a kid. I liked Green Arrow. What is? First of all, Catwoman's way too far down. 37. I think I like Catwoman a lot from back in the day.
4: No superpowers, though.
0: No, not at all. This says comic book characters. What this is about?
4: Right. You know? He just looks hot in tight clothing.
0: Mm. Yeah.
3: Yeah.
0: What's Jean Grey?
3: Jean Grey is an X-Men character and also known as Phoenix or Dark Phoenix.
0: Right.
3: That would, but she has like a lot of telekinesis power. One of the most powerful telekinetic heroes in the Marvel universe, like this her and crazy, Professor man. X are.
0: Is he even better than this than you, Puss?
2: Oh, yeah, certainly.
0: Yeah. I mean,
2: most of my knowledge is from the movies.
0: Right.
2: I never got into the comic books because, surprise, there was no comic store in Villisca.
0: Yeah, oh, there wasn't.
2: You know?
0: Yeah, that's
2: hard to get.
0: Yeah.
2: So I never really got into them.
3: Spent a lot of time alone growing up.
0: Yeah. Vision. What the hell's Vision?
3: Vision is...
0: 26, by the way. Vision is 26.
3: That's interesting. Yeah, an Avenger that can pass through walls, has like superhuman strength, sort of like an android sort of person. Yeah.
0: Got it. All right.
4: Not human.
3: Yeah, married to Scarlet Witch.
0: Married to who?
3: Scarlet Witch.
0: Scarlet Witch isn't on this list. It's top 40, but a comic book character.
2: Well, it's crap then.
0: By the way, even though I was a fan as a kid, Silver Surfer just surfs, right?
2: Well, it's like he travels between planets in space, doesn't he?
0: On that Silver Surfboard, right?
2: Yeah.
4: He doesn't just go in the water.
0: No, it ain't the water. I knew that. Yeah.
3: Okay. He's like a messenger of the Eternal Ones, like the Guardian, not the Guardians, but the people that run the universe, like the Watcher.
0: I want to know this about the comic book world, because I don't follow it and I don't pay attention to the movies or anything like that. But is it one of those situations where if somebody new invented one, people would say, no, that's fake? Like, say somebody said today, here's a comic book movie, and say Marvel or DC came out, and this is this guy, and he's brand new today. Would all the people go, nah, that's fake?
4: Or would you say, that's ridiculous?
0: Right. Has there been a brand new comic book hero in the past 20 years?
3: Oh, I'm sure. I mean, like, think of, like, even the, like, Miles Morales, the sort of the different...
0: Don't say think of it. We don't know what you're talking about, but tell us.
3: I mean, that's across the Spider-Verse, like, where he's, like, a different sort of ideation of Spider-Man.
0: I got it.
4: I mean, Deadpool's relatively new, isn't he?
3: 90s. He came out in the 90s.
0: Okay.
3: With X-Force.
4: Right. He was Wade Wilson.
3: Yeah.
4: Former Raider and Viking quarterback, if I recall.
3: Yeah, that's
4: Wade Wilson.
3: Yeah. I think people would probably get upset if you made a comic book person and they weren't in the comics. If it was just a movie and then they said it's part of the universe.
0: Oh, okay, got it.
3: People would
0: be
3: like, no, because the people that like love comic books
0: have to start with the origin, right?
3: They're deep into it and they're consuming it all the time. And so the comic book movies has to be true to the comic book in some sense.
0: Got it. So they'd be pissed off. It was just a movie character, never been in a book.
3: Right.
0: I got it. All right. I want to stay away from you guys. You'll be pissed off. All right.
2: And when it comes to the movies, the Marvel ones are the ones.

0: ones that succeed. The DC ones, they do okay, but the Marvel ones.
1: Did some of the Superman ones do pretty well?
2: Yeah, the new Superman with James Gunn directing it.
1: Right.
0: Yeah, but the Marvel ones for a long time were just blowing the DC ones.
1: By the way, first of all, another situation is why can't they get along? Has there been a movie out where they both fought each other?
0: Oh, no, there'd be no way to divide the money.
1: Yeah, 50-50. You know, why isn't it Superman versus Wolverine? I don't know.
2: I think they had,
1: because people say that's DC. And I love how people do you have a favorite one? Are you on one side or the other, Zach? You one of those geeks?
2: I grew up with Marvel.
1: Okay.
2: I never got into DC. Spider-Man was my guy.
3: But would they allow Abe Lincoln?
1: Spider-Man's number one, man.
3: Abe Lincoln Vampire Slayer? Would he be allowed in the DC or the Marvel universe?
2: Would he be
3: summarily rejected?
1: Yeah, well.
3: Just because he didn't come from that world.
1: Yeah.
2: I'd be into it. I'm not precious about it. I don't pay attention to comics. It's just like that, but I grew up with them.
1: You just know them pretty well. Like you said, you spend a lot of time alone. You mentioned it.
2: Yeah, it is the top 40. This isn't like the obscure stuff.
1: No, these aren't obscure at all, except the ones I didn't know, you know, because the rest of them are names we all know. I mean, if you're just alive, you know. Mm-hmm. You would know all these. Hawkeye, Nightwing, Daredevil, Doctor Strange, you know, stuff like that. Green Arrow. I remember Green Arrow as a kid. What did he do? Oh, he shot an arrow, right?
2: Yeah, and he was green.
1: Yeah.
3: Wasn't there a lantern?
0: That was Green Lantern.
2: Green Lantern.
0: There's a new series coming out on HBO for that.
3: And what did the Green Lantern do?
2: He had a lantern that is green makes objects that are green, and he can make a ship to fly on that's green through his lantern.
1: Wow, I didn't even know what that was. I knew what Green Lantern was, right? And that's what he did.
3: So all the power comes from the lantern.
1: Yeah.
2: And there's a whole ordeal. Yeah,
1: there should be somebody called Footy who just likes women's feet. He's a superhero.
0: We call him Carl.
1: Gets his power off women's feet.
2: Like Superman does with the sun.
1: Exactly. 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
1: I don't think any of you guys drive this way, so it probably wouldn't be you two. Either one of you are not in your 20s either, for that matter. From Omaha Scanner, 6 hours ago, the East Locust Street Casey's caller says a male in his 20s in bright pink clothing is pleasuring himself near the dumpster. Which you would, by the way.
2: That's the best place. I've been to that at Casey's.
1: Right.
2: And if I'm going to pleasure myself, it's near the dumpster.
3: In bright pink clothing.
1: Bright pink clothing. 6 hours ago, it's dark. Yep.
3: So much for blending in while you're doing that.
1: Yeah. Take care of himself. That's, if that's you, dude, let us know, you know, what you're thinking.
2: I golf close to there every once in a while.
1: You know the area? Okay.
2: I do.
1: Right. You should wear pink clothing next time you're down there.
2: Yeah. I have no pink clothing.
1: Either do I. I used to have a pink, I remember in college I used to wear it too. I don't know why. I inherited it somehow. It was just in my, it was a pink Lacoste shirt. Remember those?
3: With a little alligator.
1: Yeah. I mean, I was far the last thing from a prep, but I would wear that in college.
3: I could see you being a preppy.
1: No, it's not a prep.
3: Just a little popped collar.
1: Yeah, you can see me being a prep.
2: How confident you are.
1: I never popped the collar, but I did wear that. I did wear a pink Lacoste shirt in college.
2: In your
1: That's the last pink thing. Well, if you remember the time period, you probably could wear pink, but that's the last pink clothing I've ever had. Well,
3: you can get away with it now.
1: Because it's also, because it's about breast cancer,
3: Well, and just pink, I see more and more like pink dudes wearing pink.
1: Oh, yeah.
3: You know?
1: Yeah, I have no problem with it. I know the baseball. I know that my son wore during football season. I think breast cancer awareness is somewhere in, is that October?
2: October, generally.
1: Yeah, right, yeah. And they always wear pink. We know that. But,
3: But even outside of that.
1: He was drinking pink clothing and pleasuring himself. That's probably what he was busted for, pleasuring himself. Right?
3: I don't think it's illegal to wear pink clothing or hang out by a dumpster.
1: No, it's not. No. I don't know if you can hang the...
2: it'll certainly draw more attention.
3: It will.
1: I would say let him finish. Knocking on that guy. Unless I'm there with my daughter and walking past a guy. If it's me going to the car and I see him masturbating, I'm not going to call him.
2: Was probably the first. Look at that guy over there wearing pink.
1: Right.
2: And he's pleasuring himself.
1: He's tugging it, man. I'm not even gonna knock on that. I'm not calling the cops.
3: You might cheer him on.
1: Well, first of all, if you call the cops, then you gotta be somewhere to testify.
3: Yeah, you gotta stay.
1: Screw that.
3: And be like, that guy.
1: Yeah.
2: Do you?
1: Can't
2: you
1: probably
2: just call in an anonymous tip?
1: Well, you could do that and get the hell out.
3: I suppose you could,
1: And get the hell out of
2: there. Although, is there such a thing as an anonymous tip anymore? If you call 911,
1: they know your number, right?
2: Yeah, they got your number, don't they?
1: Yeah, that's true. They do. Yeah.
3: Well, use your burner phone. Yeah.
2: And they will find you, even if you have a burner phone, and say, why did you turn in that pink guy?
1: Yeah.
3: But I thought that was the point of having a burner phone is to not be traceable.
2: Just for tugging it.
3: Was Sons of Anarchy lying to me?
1: That's a good point. You buy the burner phone, you turn it on, and then you call somebody, and you break it in half and throw it away, right?
2: I mean, the number will come up.
3: That number is not registered to you because it's a burner phone. Number.
1: Great question.
2: Yeah.
3: Because you bought it at the gas station.
1: Yeah, they still buy burner phones for that reason, and they break them in half, and throw them in the trash. That's in the dumpster where the guy's masturbating.
2: That's what I see on TV, what I've learned from TV. You can really only use your burner phone once, right?
1: Seems that way, doesn't it?
2: Yeah.
1: Unless it was something you really didn't do. I don't know.
3: It depends on who's after you and what you've done.
1: Yeah, exactly.
3: You know?
1: Yeah. It's, where you at and what you're sucking, you know? masturbate at home. Yeah. Or not by the dumpster. Pink clothing is what, you're right, is what drew the everybody looking
2: at
1: him.
2: That's what got his attention in the first place.
3: Try to blend in if you're going to do that.
2: I'm pretty familiar with that part of town. They don't take kindly.
1: I bet you are.
2: The pink clothing.
1: comedian Tom Dreesen passed away. Nobody had him. He was a famous comedian for years and years and years. I saw Augie post a lot of stuff about him.
2: Was Augie Dreesen?
1: I don't know, man. He'd been around since the 50s or the 60s.
2: Late 80s, I think.
1: Yeah. Age-wise, okay.
3: 87.
1: All right. Yep. And I did see, I didn't know this. Augie put this on his Facebook post. Remember Venus Flytrap, Tim Reed?
3: Yeah.
2: Yes.
1: Dreesen and him were a comedy team in the late 60s. They were the one of the very first and popular multiracial comedy teams. I didn't know they were a comedy team. That was before my time, or didn't know. But then, of course, Tim Reed became a great actor, and Tom was always a comedian. I mentioned on the text that he would open up for Sinatra for years. He had a bunch of great Sinatra tours. But nobody had him, I suppose, right?
3: Nobody had him, no.
1: And nobody had Walter, I want to say this name, Parasiter. Sounds like that.
3: Is that how it's pronounced?
1: I have no idea. I know exactly who he was because he was one of the original Chicago guys. He quit playing with Chicago in 2017. He was one of the three horn dudes. And I read further into this morning, it was his mom's basement. It was his idea to start a rock band with horns. So he was a big part of that band, obviously.
3: I was going to go with Parasiter.
1: That's probably it. I was going to go and look at it, but I'm thinking, we'll figure it out on the air.
3: It doesn't really matter.
2: Frank Sinatra was a very famous crooner.
1: Yeah.
3: Now tell us about Chicago.
1: Well, Chicago's still out, you know. But he hasn't toured with them since 17. Yeah. He was 81. Nobody had him. He had Alzheimer's, too, it said.
3: Yeah, that's not
1: nobody had him.
3: That's one of those that it's hard to put a timeline on.
1: Yeah, it is. It is. So I mentioned to you guys that I watched the rest of that Martin Short documentary, and this is hilarious because there's a scene in that. I told you how it goes further on about how many people were just hanging out. They had a cottage in Toronto. He's a Canadian, Martin Short. That they would summer at, and just complete celebrities would hang out
2: there. How does it become a cottage?
1: Well, it looked like a cottage on the lake, you know. Yeah. No, they called it a cottage on the lake.
2: What counts like as a cottage?
1: Well, this looked like a cottage. I'll give them that.
2: To me, I see it, and I look, I say that's a house.
1: Yeah.
2: And then somebody...
1: I think a cottage... I think you describe a cottage... I don't know. Great question.
3: Usually when I use the word cottage, cheese comes after it.
1: Yeah. That's because we don't have the luxury of having a cottage somewhere else. Right.
3: I do like cottage cheese, though.
2: Right.
3: And I really do.
2: That's where cottage cheese came from.
3: Fundamentally, Todd, a cottage is a small, modest, cozy dwelling traditionally ranging from 1,000 to 1,200 square feet.
1: There you go. That's
2: so
1: cozy.
2: Oh, yeah. So a tiny home.
1: This was a well, it's not tiny.
3: Well, tiny homes, we're talking
1: by 300, 400.
2: By celebrity status, that's a tiny home.
1: Well, he had a house in L.A., too. That's pretty nice.
2: Which was probably that was probably about 10 cottages.
3: By these standards, I think my parents live in a cottage.
1: Probably.
3: Right. I mean, it's a pretty small house.
1: Tom Hanks was always there, and Steve Martin. It was just all these famous people that hung out at this place with their families, blah, blah, blah. But Steven Spielberg was also one of them. And Steven Spielberg couldn't keep up with them. I mean, just, riffing, because he had some of the best comic geniuses ever. So Steven Spielberg would just bring his camera. And you guys remember the scene... in Butch Cassidy and the Sundance Kid, where they jump off the cliff into the water. Okay, it was a famous scene. They actually show it in the documentary. Well, so Tom Hanks and Martin Short, this looks like it's probably the mid-late 90s. They were on a big boat in that lake, looking at a yacht, so somebody owned a yacht. And they wanted to reenact that scene where they jump off the second floor of this yacht. So Steven Spielberg is going to film them react doing that scene. But they did it as Ed Grimley and Forrest Gump. And you see it in this documentary. Now they're both in bathing suits, their shirts off, but he's got his hair tied up like that, they're pointed up like Grimley, and then so he starts talking first, and he's playing the Paul Newman part. Ed Grimley is, and he says something about the fall will kill you, or I can't swim, like the whole bit. But then all of a sudden, Tom Hanks turns around and just goes, his voice is all he's Forrest Gump.
3: Nice,
1: and it is so freaking funny that they did that, and they jump off the boat. But it's a great documentary if you like Martin Short.
3: It's nice to see that celebrities get drunk and do dumb stuff, too.
1: Yeah, they were hammered. Yeah. That's what I kind of like about this documentary, too. Nobody was sober. Everybody's drinking in this documentary. Everybody's drinking these rum drinks that Martin Short used to make for everybody.
3: Oh, you know they were 6 hours into day drinking before they came up with that idea.
1: Oh, yeah. You can tell they're drunk in a bit. Have you ever...
3: I bet
1: Ed Grimley and Forrest Gump.
3: But I bet there's a certain level of drunk that Tom Hanks has to get to before he'll break out Forrest.
1: Yes.
2: Yeah.
3: Now,
1: you remember, this is probably 96, 97, so it's only a couple years after Forrest Gump anyway.
3: But
1: right?
3: Still, I mean, of all the characters that people ask
1: he's
3: him to
1: not going
3: to
1: do it to other people, right? They're going to be his best friends.
3: Right. I bet you he never
1: does. Steven Spielberg on the camera.
3: Right. Forrest is reserved for special times and special people.
1: I lost it. I lost it because, I could tell Grimley's voice was about to come out because his hair was like that. But then Tom Hanks looks around and goes into Forrest. Holy hell, it's hilarious, man.
3: I mean, I bet he'll do Woody for anybody, but Forrest Gump, you got to be special.
1: Yeah.
3: You know?
1: Yeah. That guy behind the dumpster will do Woody for anybody, too, for that matter.
3: Obviously.
1: Come back.
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16: Storms likely today. Otherwise, cloudy skies with a few peaks of sun. Highs level off around 68. Northwest winds 8 to 15 miles per hour. Mainly clear skies. Tonight, chance of thunderstorms. Lows level off around 46. Mainly clear skies. Tomorrow, highs around 70. From the Weatherology Weather Center, I'm meteorologist Jennifer Wojcicki on Rock 95. Currently, it's 58 degrees.
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1: Speaking of championships and the Knicks sitting in line there, days since the last championship with cities with 3 to 4 sports teams. The longest drought is Minneapolis. 12,651 days. They have this listed in days.
2: Twins in 91?
3: Twins in 91 was the last time they celebrated any kind of championship.
1: Ain't the Vikings,
3: right?
1: Ain't the Timberwolves, and ain't the, I guess the, I'm not a hockey person, but it's not the Wild. They haven't won anything either,
3: no,
1: right?
3: Okay. No, previous to that, I don't think that the North Stars, who became the Dallas Stars.
1: That's a long time ago.
3: They ever won anything.
2: When they left in the 90s, didn't they?
1: I think so.
3: Maybe even
1: maybe
3: earlier.
1: The 80s. Maybe the 80s, man. Dallas Stars have been around a long time. Look that up, yeah. Phoenix is number 2 with 3 teams, the Cardinals, the Suns, and the it had to be the Diamondbacks, 2001, right?
3: Yeah.
1: Yeah. 8,989 days.
2: North Stars left in 93.
1: Yeah.
3: Okay.
1: Yeah. And the Diamondbacks beat the Yankees. Hey, James, you listening? That was the best. Detroit is next. Lions, Pistons, Tigers, and Red Wings.
3: The Bill Laimbeer version.
2: No.
3: Didn't.
1: Who was it?
3: The Tigers.
1: Tigers had to win the last one, right? When was that, though? It was after Laimbeer. Laimbeer won in '88, right?
2: Early 2000 teens or something that the
1: Google
2: Tigers
1: that
2: won?
1: 6,586 days for Detroit. Cleveland is next. The Browns, the Cavaliers, had to be the Cavaliers, and the Guardians.
3: No, it looks to me like the Tigers might have made it. Yeah, but 84.
1: Yeah, they were 84, but that Piston team was 88, wasn't it, or 89?
3: Yeah,
1: somewhere
3: I think
1: there,
3: so.
2: Yeah, they were in the World Series in 2012.
1: And they lost?
2: And 2006.
1: So 6,586 days is way back to the 88?
3: Yeah,
1: that
3: makes sense.
1: Right?
3: About, you know, there's if you want to round it out, 400 days a year.
1: Yeah.
3: 365, if you want to be precise.
1: No, that doesn't make much sense, because Arizona won in 2001.
3: Uh-huh.
1: And they had more days. So we're missing a championship in Detroit.
3: Was there a WNBA championship?
1: No. Only listed dude sports here.
2: 2008, the Red Wings beat the Penguins.
1: Ah, there you go.
2: In the Stanley Cup.
1: All right.
2: And that is why we don't know that.
1: Yeah. I should know that, but I'm bandwagon, so I don't care.
2: It's hockey.
1: I know. That's why we don't know that. Cleveland is next. 3,649 days. That's obviously the Cavaliers with LeBron.
2: Cleveland, this is for you.
1: I'd forgotten. Chicago's going back a few years, too. 3,512.
3: When they were the Indians, didn't they win the World Series? Or did they make it to the World Series?
2: I think
1: They made it.
3: And that was
1: late
3: 90s, I
1: believe.
2: That was
1: your wife's ex-boyfriend.
2: Hey, your wiener cousin, Francona, was running that
3: place. That's right.
1: No, he didn't wiener anybody. They kissed.
2: Right.
1: They kissed. Yeah.
2: Yeah.
1: Todd wiener's a lot of people, but no.
2: Isn't Chicago the White Sox?
1: 3,500. That's probably the Cubs. It has the Cubs, Bulls, White Sox, Blackhawks, and Bears. It ain't the Bears. 3,512.
2: Cubs 016.
1: Okay.
3: Yeah, that'd be about 10 years.
1: And unfortunately, my boys, Pittsburgh is 3,292. That's probably the Penguins. It ain't the Pirates for sure. And
2: Steelers?
1: It's not the Steelers. No, not winning one. No, it's got to be the Penguins. They won a bunch. They won 2 in a row a couple years back.
2: 16-17.
1: Washington, D.C., they got 4 teams. They got the Washington football team, they got the Wizards, they got the Nationals, and they got the Capitals.
2: Capitals?
1: Had to be the Capitals.
2: I think they won a Stanley Cup here recently.
3: I would say it's them.
1: 2,420 days. And then finally, Toronto. The Blue Jays, the Raptors. The Raptors won.
3: Raptors won.
2: Yeah, the Raptors
1: that's right.
2: Won.
1: Yeah. And the Maple Leafs. Maple Leafs haven't won in a long time.
3: Well, 2000, not that long ago, was it?
1: No, not 2,560 days ago.
2: Capitals won in 2018.
1: All right. So, but Minnesota. Yeah, Minneapolis. If you, especially if you live there. I mean, Todd's a Twins and a and a Viking fan, but you know the other teams can come and go. But if you're actually in Minnesota and you love all, and love that's exactly my son-in-law, my future son-in-law, because he likes hockey, he likes all those sports, so he's got. I got something to give him crap about.
3: All his life.
1: All his whole life, right? I mean, he's a young guy, but
3: he hadn't seen anything.
1: Hasn't done dick, man.
2: Well, Todd, you do have 4 WNBA championships for the Minnesota Lynx.
3: Oh, yeah, I got it.
1: Todd has a problem with chick sports.
3: No.
1: By the way, it's not even that. It's not even about chick sports.
3: I got a problem with how it's reported, but we'll discuss that in a little bit here. Right.
2: 2011, 2013, 2015, 2017. Mm-hmm. They won 4 WNBA championships in 8 years.
3: Yeah. Are they the Lynx?
2: Yes.
3: The Minnesota Lynx?
1: Well, you're right. You could probably add that. But then you're going to start getting into these soccer teams and nobody cares about.
2: We're not going soccer, but basketball. Basketball, I mean, if we're going to NBA, WNBA, I mean, right.
1: Let's just talk about the four major sports.
3: The big four. The WNBA will work its way in there.
2: We're grasping at something for Todd here.
1: Yeah,
2: I'm trying to find your average
1: Minneapolis, Minnesota fan or the whole state of Minnesota is not really, they don't care about
2: No,
3: they don't.
2: No.
3: Just
2: no.
3: Like,
1: they care about those 5 to 4 teams I just mentioned.
3: I think Arizona State does pretty good at softball and women's basketball, and I don't care.
1: Right.
3: Yeah.
1: No, you don't. You don't.
3: Not a sexist. I just don't care.
1: Don't care. There's a lot of people don't care about guys' sports too. That's not a sexist thing at all, man.
3: Yeah, you know, obviously we're clueless about the NHL. So.
1: And we're also clueless about this World Cup or any kind of soccer for that matter.
2: Football, basketball, baseball, are those the three that you would care about if ASU won?
3: Yeah.
2: No, they have a hockey team too?
3: They do.
1: They do, yeah.
3: Yeah, but. I wish I were into it. But.
1: Yeah, I don't care.
2: I mean, if they made it to like the Frozen Four, you might pay attention.
3: I don't know.
1: I don't care either. Yeah.
3: I got a big piece.
2: Bandwagon for
1: my
2: 2
1: college
2: games.
1: Season,
3: and we'll get to it later.
1: Yeah, I'm like Nick. Nick's it's Penn State football. Win. That's all I care about when it comes to college. Just win. I don't care the rest of my.
3: The restaurants and all the things the Euros are digging over here.
1: Yeah. Oh, speaking of that, there's a in England. in Phoenix, they kicked out. Oh, Dallas, excuse me.
3: Yeah,
2: there you go.
1: They kicked out the British out of the bar because they drank 5,000 beers.
3: But basically, the Euros, Nick could lead these Euros around, and they would discover things that they love. That's apparently what they love most about America.
1: It's booze.
3: These are eateries and convenience stores.
1: Oh, yeah, you're right. Yeah, they showed a video of a guy walking through a Buc-ee's from Britain who's just losing his freaking mind.
3: That's just one of the things that the Euros are digging over here in America.
2: And apparently they like to get a little hooligan-y after they get thrown out of the bar. After drinking 5,000 beers.
3: I haven't checked into that.
1: Let's talk about that when we get back. Yeah.
3: All right. Jello shots.
1: Zach Peterson.
3: Drink some Jello shots.
1: They're not strong enough for anybody. Come on. Yeah. Unless you're a baby.
3: But it's for charity.
1: Yeah, whatever.
3: It's for a good cause.
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16: Storms likely today, otherwise cloudy skies with a few peaks of sun. Highs level off around 68. Northwest winds 8 to 15 miles per hour. Mainly clear skies. Tonight, chance of thunderstorms. Lows level off around 46. Mainly clear skies. Tomorrow, highs around 70. From the Weatherology Weather Center, I'm meteorologist Jennifer Wojcicki on Rock 95. Currently, it's 58 degrees.
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3: I'm going to save what the Euros love when they're visiting to watch the World Cup until Nick gets here, because he basically...
4: No, Nick won't be here today.
3: Oh, he's not here today.
4: Zach's going to be here. Zach Peters is going to be here a little later.
3: Yeah, but you know, he's not... He's the food guy. He doesn't love the world's largest truck stop. Well, he may.
4: They're building the Buc-ee's outside of Omaha. See that?
3: Nobody loves the world's largest truck stop more than Nick.
4: No, it's unhealthy. He's a freak about that. Yeah, yeah.
5: It's unhealthy.
4: Yeah.
3: Well, Buc-ee's is...
4: shows the food he eats, too.
5: So. Fair.
3: Among one of the things that the Euros are digging as they visit here.
4: Oh, it's like fantasy land.
3: And
4: you know?
3: Specifically the Beaver Nuggets. I've not had the Beaver Nuggets.
5: I've heard about those.
4: The Beaver is the actual mascot, but
3: the Beaver Nuggets are a caramel-coated corn puff snack.
4: Oh.
3: Sold in bags.
5: So it's like Cracker Jack.
4: Yeah.
3: That sounds like
4: Cracker Jack. Yeah. They fold the dumbasses. When we made our own Cracker Jacks, they'll buy
3: big
4: it.
3: Big Buc-ee's.
4: Just call them Beaver Nuggets.
3: Generally have more square footage than many European supermarkets.
4: Yeah.
3: And the snack selection in its own category of consumers. The restaurants, famously clean. And the Beaver Nuggets is what they single out.
5: Yeah, this is just caramel corn.
4: Yeah.
3: Yeah, well, they're starving for that in Europe, apparently.
4: They don't have... What are they called? Happy Jacks? What's it called again?
5: Cracker Jacks.
3: Cracker Jack.
4: Happy Jacks.
5: Jesus, the aneurysm is getting close.
4: I was thinking of something else. Apple Jacks. I was thinking Apple Jacks. That's a cereal.
3: The cereal.
4: They don't have Cracker Jacks in Britain?
5: I don't know.
4: On the shelves in Britain?
3: Maybe not. Yeah. Apparently, they don't have ranch dressing either. People are raving.
4: Oh, I'd go nuts.
3: About ranch dressing. A Swedish fan writes on Twitter, "Why did no one tell me ranch sauce is like crack? Europe, we need ranch."
4: I'm with her on that,
3: as
4: man. I love
3: as
4: my ranch.
3: Possible.
4: Man.
5: Somebody call Hidden Valley and tell them to open up Europe.
3: Right.
4: I love people. I love how we compare everything that we really love to crack. Everybody does it, you know. It's like crack.
3: It's universal, apparently.
4: I know.
5: Oh, I just got a text.
4: It's like crack. I've ever tried it, right?
5: I just got a text from LD. He said, "I just got a bag of Beaver Nuggets yesterday that were transported back from Ohio by his wife."
4: Yeah, his son lives up there.
5: Apparently, it's worth it.
3: What is ranch dressing? What are the ingredients of ranch dressing? If you wanted to make ranch dressing at home,
5: well, you can.
3: What do you use?
5: They sell the, like, Hidden Valley sells the powder.
3: Yeah,
5: mix.
3: I know, but you know, let's say I want to make it from scratch.
4: That's right, yeah. Because we used to make poor people French dressing, which was mayonnaise and ketchup mixed together. I remember my mom would do that. We ran out of, and somebody's eating a salad. Mayonnaise and ketchup together was French dressing, basically.
3: Yeah, yeah. But it's not a thing.
4: But that's not ranch. I don't know what ranch is.
3: It's not a
4: thing. Ranch has to be mayonnaise and something.
3: In Europe, right. And it's everywhere here.
5: Mayo, sour cream, buttermilk, dill weed. Parsley, chives, onion powder, garlic powder, sea salt, pepper, and lemon juice to taste. All of that, mix it up. There you go.
3: I mean, you go to a pizza place, you go anywhere. Everybody knows what ranch dressing is here.
4: My son dips his pizza in ranch. I don't do that, apparently, but he does it, man.
5: Yeah.
3: Yeah, they don't know about ranch dressing in Europe, or it's just not
4: available.
3: They're
4: all going to be shipping that back, aren't they?
5: Shit.
4: You know?
3: Taco Bell, they're digging Taco Bell.
4: Oh, that means you're getting the craps, too, then. Good for them, yeah. Especially you're drinking 5,000 beers eating Taco Bell. There's some British flaming assholes coming out, right?
3: You know? Crunchwrap Supreme, Doritos, Locos, Tacos.
5: I would imagine if you were used to British cuisine from everything that Todd said
4: about it. Yeah, but it's not as spicy, though.
5: No, that's what I'm saying. Taco Bell would be a nuclear bomb to your gut. It'd
4: be a turd slide.
5: Oh.
4: Sorry. If you're eating breakfast this morning.
5: He's not.
4: Yeah.
3: One international visitor posted from a Taco Bell location and described it as the Holy Land.
4: Right. I love that about it. Yeah, they're finding all the cool stuff. I mean, all the fat American stuff, I like to say.
3: You know? I am not familiar with Portillo's. It's a place in Chicago.
4: Well, first of all, these are all in big cities, so what they have available to them is amazing. I mean, every one of these major cities has all this stuff in abundance. So, except they're drinking everybody out of their beer. Get out of here. We sold out all our beer. Well, maybe more.
3: Maggio's is known for its Italian beef, hot dogs, chocolate cake milkshakes, and Mr. Beef, the Italian beef sandwich shop. Oh, if you watch The Bear, apparently you know what Mr. Beef.
4: Are they playing in Philly? I think they are playing in Philly, too, right? Sometime coming
5: up. Yeah, I think so.
4: Because the cheesesteak, if the Euros haven't tried a cheesesteak sandwich in Philly, man, they don't know what the hell they're missing. You can get them anywhere, obviously, but that's they're famous for cheesesteaks. Yeah, that's where you want to go.
5: I think that's one of the things I try to do if I'm going to go to a new city.
4: Where it's famous for, right?
5: What's the food that they're famous for? Right. Let's try that.
4: Right.
5: You know, it's probably worth it.
4: Right.
5: You know?
4: Mm-hmm. Ryan, you've been to, were you at Pat's or were you at Geno's?
5: I went to Geno's.
4: Okay,
5: I believe.
4: But either way, they're all. Was it the Swiss cheese one, or was it the cheese whiz one? Or the
5: I got
4: other
5: the
4: one?
5: Whiz. Yeah.
4: Okay. Yeah. I don't know which one that is.
5: And I just remember they had a hot sauce out on the condiment stand.
4: Right.
5: It was bright orange, and I put way too much of that on, and it blew
4: Ash
5: my head
4: blaster.
5: Off. Oh, it was so.
4: Blew
5: hot.
4: Your head off. Okay.
5: Oh, it was so hot. I couldn't even. It was just too much.
4: But you're right. Though some of the Euros with the more basic cuisine that's not as spicy. I mean,
5: depending on what country you
4: come Britain
5: from.
4: Or Ireland for that matter, you know?
5: Yeah.
4: Or Scotland. They're drinking the hell out of Boston right now.
3: What do you get when you go to Denver? What food is Denver famous
4: Great
3: for?
4: Great question. You're the Denver guy,
5: weed.
4: Todd. Yeah. It's weed. This weed is great. Everybody's high.
3: There's a ton of places that have a green chili sauce.
4: Yeah.
3: In Denver.
4: How about Rocky Mountain oysters? They call it that.
3: Yeah, you know?
5: No.
3: Not so much.
4: I know. Nobody wants to see the bull's nuts.
3: That's more like rural
4: Even
3: America.
4: Even the Brits go, bull's nuts? No way.
5: Yeah.
3: No Euros are raving about that. Although, you know, they're
4: what
3: not
4: is
3: bad.
4: What is the food? I mean, granted, not everybody has something famous. I mean, Omaha really doesn't have a famous thing.
3: Oh,
5: Runza's.
3: No. Yeah,
4: but that's a fast food, which is great. You know, people are going to love that.
3: Wasn't the Reuben sandwich invented?
4: Invented here, but
3: in Omaha.
4: It's been perfected everywhere else, too.
5: Yeah, you don't need to come to Omaha to get a Reuben.
4: No.
3: And there is a Denver omelet.
5: Oh, yeah.
4: Oh, well, yeah. Well, yeah, that's it. What's in that? Sauce? That's just a meat omelet, isn't it?
3: No,
4: I'm getting hungry
3: ham
4: again.
3: And
4: damn it.
3: Bell peppers. Onions.

0: 1 a.m., and he'll be back.
1: Oh, yeah.
2: I think that's when you're supposed to go to Waffle House, isn't it?
1: Probably hammered, too, for that matter. Yeah.
0: But, you know, maybe they don't have as many 24-hour eateries in Europe as we have here.
2: I've never had Waffle House. Never been to an official Waffle House.
0: I think you got to go. The nearest Waffle House to here is probably in Missouri.
2: I was going
0: to
2: say somewhere south.
1: Okay.
0: Yeah. Were you with me when we had Waffle House with Larry the Cable Guy? I think that was a solo visit.
1: I was in Florida.
0: Okay. I went to a son's football tournament, and he showed me.
1: Oh, okay, I remember that, yeah.
0: Didn't your mom meet Cooter from Dukes of Hazzard?
2: No, Boss Hogg.
0: Boss Hogg, okay.
2: Boss Hogg hit on her.
0: I believe Cooter.
1: Boss Hogg wanted Cooter.
0: Cooter might have been at the Waffle House, and if he wasn't there, his picture was on the wall.
1: Boss Hogg hit on your mom. I love that. Get in line, Boss Hogg.
2: Yeah, that's
1: behind me.
2: I heard that later on.
0: Yeah.
2: Oh, yeah.
0: Euros are also genuinely astonished about free refills, although they seem to be going by the wayside.
1: They are, because people took advantage of those. Yeah, a lot of places.
2: Yeah, a lot of fast food places.
1: I think McDonald's going to phase those out.
2: Yeah, they're putting the fountain back behind the counter again.
1: Right, yeah.
2: Because y'all took too much.
1: Yeah. Well, it's there. We're going to take it. You know?
2: I wouldn't think that they would lose money on that. Like, that can't cost that much.
1: No. But I'm guessing a lot of kids go back and back and back. Even adults. When I would do that very rarely, you know, I'd Diet Coke, I'd drink a bunch, fill it back up, then hit the road, you know?
2: Mm-hmm. Yeah.
0: And finally, there's a Scottish guy who loved the Carolina-style barbecue. Are they in Charlotte?
2: I don't know.
1: I think they are in Charlotte.
0: Where he would run across Carolina barbecue.
2: I love Carolina-style barbecue. Yeah. It's very different.
1: Oh, did you find it someplace? So, because you're right, if he's Scotland played, weren't they just boozing up in Boston recently?
0: Funny
1: if we knew the schedule.
0: Yeah.
1: But even we don't have the idea.
2: Yeah, they're not playing in Charlotte.
1: We don't have the interest even to look it up.
0: Well, Carolina barbecue is available everywhere.
2: Yeah, I mean, the barbecue-iest city on this list is Kansas City.
1: Donnie checking in from Missouri. If you're at a Waffle House at 1 a.m., getting out without being stabbed, then you're a winner. Okay.
2: Right. Yeah. There are some in the Kansas City area.
1: Yeah.
2: You can get a Waffle House in Kansas City.
0: A barbecue sauce for Carolina barbecue, kind of vinegar-based?
2: Yeah.
0: If I recall.
2: Yeah. Yeah, it's like I say, it's real different.
1: Damn it, you guys, man.
2: Texas or Kansas City or Memphis, but I love Carolina-style barbecue.
1: Yeah. Phone numbers.
0: 877-931-4868. 877-931-4TNT. It also works. Hey, we got the text message thing, so you can send us a text that way as well.
1: TNT. What's email address?
0: Right? 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
1: I know that one. Come on back.
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0: chance for storms today. Otherwise, cloudy skies with a few peaks of sun. Highs around 68, northwest winds 8 to 15 miles per hour. Chance of thunderstorms tonight, lows around 46. Daytime highs approaching 70. Tomorrow, lots of sunshine. From the Weatherology Weather Center, I'm meteorologist Jennifer Wojcicki on Rock 95. Currently, it's 58 degrees.
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6: Chance for storms today. Otherwise, cloudy skies with a few peaks of sun. Highs around 68. Northwest winds 8 to 15 miles per hour. Chance of thunderstorms tonight. Lows around 46. Daytime highs approaching 70. Tomorrow, lots of sunshine. From the Weatherology Weather Center, I'm meteorologist Jennifer Wojcicki on Rock 95. Currently, it's 58 degrees.
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0: Round and Round with Rat, Rock 95. It is classic rock that really rocks. Kind of a damp day today. I think we got another system coming in, moving its way in from Canada. But through the weekend, should warm up a little bit. Father's Day weekend, first day of summer is Sunday as well. 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
6: A mix of clouds and sun today with thunderstorms likely. Highs around 68. Northwest winds 10 to 15 miles per hour. Chance for storms tonight. Lows level off around 46. Mainly clear skies. Daytime highs approaching 70. Tomorrow, mainly sunny skies. From the Weatherology Weather Center, I'm meteorologist Jennifer Wojcicki on Rock 95. Currently 59.
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Rock 95, end of the weekend we go. Busy weekend. We got Father's Day. We got summer beginning. We've got Farmer's Market tomorrow. Races tonight. The fair is going on. A ton of stuff. Oh, yeah. And in Annetta, North Dakota, they've got that turkey feed this week.

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0: Barracuda. That is hard. Rock 95, classic rock that really rocks. Father's Day weekend, I was asking people, what character trait do you get from your dad? And it's the work ethic got brought up a lot. I laugh. I look like my dad as I get older. I sound like him. My laugh, all of it. Here's a weird thing, though. My dad's 83, and he's got graying hair. It's darker than mine. I look like Santa Claus. Yeah, my dad, who's 83, I'm 57, he's got fewer gray than I do. I don't get that.
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5: A mix of clouds and sun today with thunderstorms likely. Highs around 68. Northwest winds 10 to 15 miles per hour. Chance for storms tonight. Lows level off around 46. Mainly clear skies. Daytime highs approaching 70. Tomorrow, mainly sunny skies. From the Weatherology Weather Center, I'm meteorologist Jennifer Wojcicki on Rock 95. Currently 59.
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0: Live, classic rock that really rocks with U2 and Sunday Bloody Sunday. And I've got a story. This is out of Fergus Falls, Minnesota. And it just, the temerity of some people. So this lady, she gets a vehicle from a friend, I think. She somehow gets her hand on the title. She forges the title. Then she sells the car that she stole from a friend. And gets cash. She actually traded a vehicle. She got a different vehicle back in the trade. And then she also got cash. It was a Ford Raptor. And then they nabbed her. It's just, who thinks to do that? And who thinks for one second, oh, I'm going to get away with this?
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7: A mix of clouds and sun this afternoon with storms likely. Highs level off around 68. Northwesterly winds 10 to 15 miles per hour. Chance for storms tonight. Lows dip down to about 46. Highs around 70. Tomorrow, lots of sunshine. From the Weatherology Weather Center, I'm meteorologist Jennifer Wojcicki on Rock 95. Right now, it's 62 degrees.
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Bon Jovi, and he's recovered from his throat surgery that he had 4 years ago. So he might be back on stage soon. Take your time. Kashmir, great song. 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
3: A mix of clouds and sun this afternoon with storms likely. Highs level off around 68. Northwesterly winds 10 to 15 miles per hour. Chance for storms tonight, lows dip down to about 46. Highs around 70 tomorrow, lots of sunshine. From the Weatherology Weather Center, I'm meteorologist Jennifer Wojcicki on Rock 95. Right now, it's 62 degrees.
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0: Rock 95, classic rock that really rocks. Def Leppard there, Hysteria. Story out of Ohio, Dublin, Ohio, a police department there has fired its police safety robot named Dubbot after it did not lead to any arrests, cases, or tickets, or identifying people of incidents or anything like that. Now, originally, they were contracted to keep it for 2 years. They only kept it a year. They were to pay about $120,000 for it, but they'll only have to pay half of that. So maybe the robot, maybe when people saw it, they're like, oh, I better slow down, right? Maybe it had that kind of effect on people. It's like, oh, Johnny Law, the robot, is watching me.
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7: Partly cloudy this afternoon with thunderstorms likely. High of 66. Northwesterly winds 10 to 15 miles per hour. Mainly clear tonight. Chance for storms. Lows dip down to about 46. Mainly clear skies tomorrow. Daytime highs approaching 70. From the Weatherology Weather Center, I'm meteorologist Jennifer Wojcicki on Rock 95. Right now, it's 60 degrees.
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Aerosmith, Rock 95. It is classic rock that really rocks. I watch soccer a little bit. I really don't understand it. I don't get all the rules. And when someone falls down, they act all injured, you know, like they just had their leg shot off. I'm not a fan of that. What would make it fun if there was two balls out there, right? I mean, you never know, right? Maybe one is down on the other end, the other one's on the other. I mean, or they're shooting at the same goalie. He's got to save two.

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Classic rock that really rocks. 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

0: Rock 95, classic rock that really rocks with the Scorpions. And we've got a lot of European visitors over here in the U.S. And here's one case, and this is talking about England. And England's really changed. Boy, it's very totalitarian. They've got all sorts of rules on speech. They got people in jail for violating them. It's not free anymore there. So a British guy's over here. He's in Florida. He posts a picture of him with a shotgun. He went to a shooting range to shoot. When he got back to England, they arrested him. Yeah. Now, they dropped the charges, but still, that doesn't seem free to me.
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5: Partly cloudy this afternoon with thunderstorms likely. High of 66. Northwesterly winds 10 to 15 miles per hour. Mainly clear tonight. Chance for storms. Lows dip down to about 46. Mainly clear skies tomorrow. Daytime highs approaching 70. From the Weatherology Weather Center, I'm meteorologist Jennifer Wojcicki on Rock 95. Right now, it's 60 degrees.
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0: Rock 95, classic rock that really rocks with the Police. Do you have a dog? Do you have a smart dog? Well, here are the smartest breeds, according to a canine psychologist, which first time I'm learning that they exist. Border Collie, number one. Poodles, next. Followed by German Shepherds. Oh, they're wicked smart. And they're such a good-looking dog, too. Golden Retrievers, and then also Dobermans. Yeah. So labs didn't make it. I'm realistic with pets. People are very friendly to them, saying, oh, they're so smart. They're not. They're not. They're not smart.
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4: Partly cloudy this afternoon with thunderstorms likely. High of 66. Northwesterly winds 10 to 15 miles per hour. Mainly clear tonight. Chance for storms. Lows dip down to about 46. Mainly clear skies tomorrow. Daytime highs approaching 70. From the Weatherology Weather Center, I'm meteorologist Jennifer Wojcicki on Rock 95. Right now, it's 58 degrees.
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Journey, Rock 95. The Buggles, this was the first video played on MTV. 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

0: Rock 95, classic rock that really rocks. Busy weekend. A lot of things going on. We got the Grand Forks County Fair going on. We got races tonight. We've got Farmers Market tomorrow. Father's Day. Summer begins on Sunday. Also in Annetta, North Dakota, not terribly far from here, they're having that big old turkey barbecue. And then next Saturday, Lakota on Highway 2, they're going to have one as well. So, right on, man.
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4: Partly cloudy this afternoon with thunderstorms likely. High of 66. Northwesterly winds 10 to 15 miles per hour. Mainly clear tonight. Chance for storms. Lows dip down to about 46. Mainly clear skies tomorrow. Daytime highs approaching 70. From the Weatherology Weather Center, I'm meteorologist Jennifer Wojcicki on Rock 95. Right now, it's 58 degrees.
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0: classic rock that really rocks. Rock 95, Rock the Casbah from The Clash. So a very interesting warning from TSA to the FIFA, the FIFA fans about ranch dressing. You heard me right. TSA making a warning to FIFA fans about ranch dressing. Oh boy, this is a funny one. Details coming up after Aerosmith. The Red Hot Chili Peppers are next. Rock 95.
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2: Chance of thunderstorms this afternoon. Otherwise, sunshine mixed with clouds at times. Highs level off around 66. Northwest winds 10 to 15 miles per hour. Partly cloudy skies again. Tonight, slight chance of thunderstorms. Lows it down to about 46. From the Weatherology Weather Center, I'm meteorologist Jennifer Wojcicki on Rock 95. Currently, it's 60 degrees.
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Rock 95, I love rock and roll from Joan Jett and the Blackhearts. It's Miles Riker. How much do you love ranch dressing? Details coming up after Aerosmith. Here's the Eagles.

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0: classic rock that really rocks, Rock 95, Walk This Way from Aerosmith. So here's the deal. European tourists attending the 2026 FIFA World Cup have discovered the joys of American ranch dressing. Yes, give me a ranch, at least a gallon of ranch dressing along with my French fries. It sounds like many of the fans of FIFA are wanting to transport bottles back to their countries. However, TSA regulations limit carry-on liquids to 3.4-ounce containers, prompting the agency's Instagram post of a reminder, please avoid chugging your ranch outside security. Swedish influencer Elsa called ranch like crack and urged Europe, we need ranch ASAP. Oh, man, now I got to get me some ranch dressing to make it through the rest of the day. Springsteen coming up next, Rock 95.
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7: Chance of thunderstorms this afternoon. Otherwise, sunshine mixed with clouds at times. Highs level off around 66. Northwest winds 10 to 15 miles per hour. Partly cloudy skies again. Tonight, slight chance of thunderstorms. Lows it down to about 46. From the Weatherology Weather Center, I'm meteorologist Jennifer Wojcicki on Rock 95. Currently, it's 60 degrees.
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0: classic rock that really rocks. Rock 95, 38 special, caught up in you. So the Minnesota Twins swept the Texas Rangers. They played some pretty good baseball. In fact, scoring over, what was it? I think it was right on the nut, 25 runs in three games. I'll give you the details on the Minnesota Twins schedule coming up after Whitesnake, Scorpions, Derek and the Dominoes, and Stone Temple Pilots all coming up. Rock 95.
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3: 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Looking ahead, we're seeing temperatures in the 80s. 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
5: Slight chance for storms tonight, otherwise partly cloudy skies. Lows dip down to about 46. Northwesterly winds 8 to 15 miles per hour. Daytime highs approaching 70. Tomorrow, sunshine mixed with clouds at times. Mainly clear tomorrow night. Lows dip down to about 46. From the Weatherology Weather Center, I'm meteorologist Jennifer Wojcicki on Rock 95. Currently, it's 65 degrees.
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Rock 95, we will rock you. We are the champions from Queen. Kind of a late start time for the Minnesota Twins tonight. I'll have those details after Whitesnake. Here's Derek and the Dominoes.

0: classic rock that really rocks, Rock 95, Here I Go Again from Whitesnake. So the Minnesota Twins swept the Texas Rangers in that three-game series, scoring 25 runs in three games. That's pretty good for the Twins. So now they have kind of a late game starting tonight on the road against the Diamondbacks at 8:45, another late one tomorrow night at 9:10, and then a more respectable time at 2:15 on Sunday. And then after that, the Minnesota Twins are returning home for three games against the Dodgers. The Crew, Smokin' in the Boys Room, coming up next, Rock 95.
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8: Slight chance for storms tonight, otherwise partly cloudy skies. Lows dip down to about 46. Northwesterly winds, 8 to 15 miles per hour. Daytime highs approaching 70. Tomorrow, sunshine mixed with clouds at times. Mainly clear. Tomorrow night, lows dip down to about 46. From the Weatherology Weather Center, I'm meteorologist Jennifer Wojcicki on Rock 95. Currently, it's 65 degrees.
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0: classic rock that really rocks, Rock 95. We're not going to take it from Twisted Sister. So do you enjoy watching the television series Survivor? Because some pretty big news has come out about what their plans are next for Survivor. I don't know that I like it, but you might. I'll tell you the details after Rush. Black Sabbath, Nazareth, and Soundgarden all coming up. 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
1: Slight chance for storms. Tonight, otherwise partly cloudy skies. Lows dip down to about 46. Northwesterly winds, 8 to 15 miles per hour. Daytime highs approaching 70. Tomorrow, sunshine mixed with clouds at times. Mainly clear. Tomorrow night, lows dip down to about 46. From the Weatherology Weather Center, I'm meteorologist Jennifer Wojcicki on Rock 95. Currently, it's 64 degrees.
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Rock 95, another brick in the wall from Pink Floyd. So Survivor, it's pretty cut and dry what they do on the show. However, sounds like they're going to be trying something new. Details after Rush. Here's Black Sabbath.

0: classic rock that really rocks, Rock 95, Tom Sawyer from Rush. Well, Survivor, pretty good show. You know, I watched the first, was it two or three seasons, something like that. And now I've kind of lost interest because to me, it's like, okay, we already know what they're going to be doing. Someone's going to get voted off. Well, here's what they're going to be doing or trying next. Host Jeff Probst announced this week that Survivor is being adapted into an animated movie set in the Animal Kingdom. The project partners with Paramount Animation to bring everything we love about Survivor to the big screen, including big personalities, funny characters, surprising alliances, competition chaos, and, of course, a lot of heart. So the possibility of Survivor becoming animated. The Who coming up next. You better, you bet. Rock 95.
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2: Slight chance for storms tonight. Otherwise, partly cloudy skies. Lows dip down to about 46. Northwesterly winds 8 to 15 miles per hour. Daytime highs approaching 70. Tomorrow, sunshine mixed with clouds at times. Mainly clear. Tomorrow night, lows dip down to about 46. From the Weatherology Weather Center, I'm meteorologist Jennifer Wojcicki on Rock 95. Currently, it's 64 degrees.
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0: 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Give me all your lovin' from ZZ Top. So not only do the Minnesota Twins have a late start tonight, so do the Minnesota Lynx. And they're going to be on the road against kind of a, well, a tougher opponent than what they had last time against the LA Sparks. I'll give you the details on where you can watch them and who they're playing against coming up after Queen. The Police, Bon Jovi, Marshall Tucker Band, and the Black Crowes all coming up, Rock 95.
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4: Slight chance for storms tonight. Otherwise, partly cloudy skies. Lows dip down to about 46. Northwesterly winds, 8 to 15 miles per hour. Daytime highs approaching 70. Tomorrow, sunshine mixed with clouds at times. Mainly clear. Tomorrow night, lows dip down to about 46. From the Weatherology Weather Center, I'm meteorologist Jennifer Wojcicki on Rock 95. Right now, 59.
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playlist is like your uncle's air guitar solo. 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

Rock 95, You Give Love a Bad Name from Bon Jovi. Minnesota Lynx on the road in a late start time tonight. Details after Queen. Here's Foreigner.

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Even your grandparents are saying, turn it up. 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

0: classic rock that really rocks. Rock 95, Another One Bites the Dust from Queen. So the Minnesota Lynx, they have a late game starting tonight, 9 o'clock. They're still on the road. Yeah, they're out in California. They're taking on the Golden State Valkyries tonight. And the Valkyries, they're a pretty tough team. They're sitting at 10-5. The Lynx are at 12-3. 9 o'clock start time, and you can watch it on that weird channel, the Ion channel. At least that's what they're telling me here. If you find another place to watch them, well, enjoy. Have yourselves an awesome weekend. I'll be back in again on Monday afternoon. 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
4: Slight chance for storms tonight. Otherwise, partly cloudy skies. Lows dip down to about 46. Northwesterly winds, 8 to 15 miles per hour. Daytime highs approaching 70. Tomorrow, sunshine mixed with clouds at times. Mainly clear. Tomorrow night, lows dip down to about 46. From the Weatherology Weather Center, I'm meteorologist Jennifer Wojcicki on Rock 95. Right now, 59.
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